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0: You're both on the same road. 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National Highways.
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0: You probably think you're pretty good at multitasking behind the wheel. I mean, you have to multitask to drive. So what's wrong with checking your phone? The thing is, your brain simply doesn't work that way. For quick reply, affects your concentration, and makes you less able to react to hazards. If you use a mobile phone while driving, you're 4 times more likely to crash. Think. Put your phone away.
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3: From the Sky News Centre at 2, Andy Burnham wants a four-decades-old ban on football supporters drinking in the stands during matches scrapped. The Prime Minister argues the move is discriminatory, given it doesn't apply to fans of other sports in England. The Football Supporters Association is backing the comments, while police chiefs warn any change without consultation would be rash. Charlie Wyatt, the Sun's chief football writer, isn't convinced it's a good idea either.
4: Andy Burnham, Everton fan, he was pictured at a rugby league match, you know, having a beer, then said, you know, why can't we do this inside stadium? Yeah, it's crazy that we couldn't do it. But having been at quite a few European games, particularly like Euros, where fans are throwing beer around, it's become a thing now, hasn't it?
3: The boss of OpenAI says he believes the best version of artificial intelligence is one that gives people more agency in a complex world.
5: AI should give people more power over their own lives, more freedom to live lives the way they want, more ability to solve problems, big or small, and to improve their communities. We don't want to fall into the trap of blind optimism. We also don't want to fall into the trap of doomerism either.
3: Sam Altman's been addressing the UN Security Council following concerns AI technologies could soon improve themselves and slip beyond human control. The Prime Minister wants stricter regulation to stop the spread of rogue systems. Donald Trump has welcomed Chinese President Xi Jinping to America at the start of a three-day state visit. The US President personally greeted him on the red carpet at Joint Base Andrews, where the two leaders shook hands before a military flyover. Two RAF pilots have suffered minor injuries after ejecting from their training aircraft on Anglesey. Footage shows huge plumes of smoke and fire erupting as the plane hits the ground. Thousands of civilian volunteers could be mobilised to help save lives in the event of a national emergency. A think tank is proposing a new national resilience corps of 10,000 people trained to help communities during major crises. And there's some more good news for Oasis fans. The band's announced extra shows for their upcoming tour. That's the latest. I'm JC Steele.
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son Charlene drives a Jaguar. But when the Pope came to Ireland, like myself, and one for the road, we drove around in a transit van. Beep, beep.

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0: 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Just a different number of wheels. Motorbikes aren't in your way. They're on their way, just like you. So use your mirrors. 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It's on all of us. National Highways.
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0: Broadcasting from the tippy top of the Flower Mound, deep in the heart of Northern Ireland, this is Wild Country, part of the iMedia Broadcasting Group. 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
1: From the Sky News Centre at 3. Andy Burnham says the ban on football fans drinking alcohol in the stands should be scrapped. The Prime Minister says the 40-year-old law is outdated and unfair when supporters can drink while watching other sports. Police chiefs have warned changing the rules could increase disorder and create safety concerns. Daniel Storey, chief football writer at The Eye, thinks there could also be a more practical problem.
2: It's one thing at a non-league game when if you need to either get another beer or relieve yourself after a beer, you can just sort of walk off. It already annoys me anyway going to matches as fans and people start leaving 15 minutes before half time and you're up and down and up and down letting people through. That is quite annoying when you've paid and quite a lot for a seat.
1: Donald Trump has welcomed Chinese President Xi Jinping to America at the start of a three-day state visit. The US president personally greeted him on the red carpet at Joint Base Andrews. They'll hold talks at the White House later with trade, artificial intelligence, Iran and Taiwan expected to be among the key issues. Speaking earlier this month, Mr. Trump insisted relations between the two superpowers are good.
3: I think he's behaved reasonably well. And we behave reasonably well. You know, when they say that China spies on us, I say, you're right, and we spy on them too. You know, we spy on them too.
1: OpenAI's chief executive says the current moment in AI development calls for extreme care. Speaking before the UN Security Council, Sam Altman's addressed the growing unease towards the technology's rapid growth. The RAF has temporarily grounded its Hawk training jets after a crash in North Wales. Two pilots ejected and parachuted to safety moments before their aircraft came down on Anglesey. The Conservatives want to stop some long-term unemployed benefit claimants spending welfare payments on alcohol, cigarettes and gambling. Those judged unable to work would have their universal credit cut by 30% after 6 months. That's the latest. I'm Daisy.
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0: You're both on the same road. 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Just a different number of wheels. Motorbikes aren't in your way. 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National Highways.
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2: You probably think you're pretty good at multitasking behind the wheel. 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
1: From the Sky News Centre at 4. Andy Burnham wants a four-decades-old ban on football supporters drinking in the stands during matches scrapped. The Prime Minister argues the move is discriminatory, given it doesn't apply to fans of other sports in England. The Football Supporters Association is backing the comments, while police chiefs warn any change without consultation would be rash. Charlie Wyatt, the Sun's chief football writer, isn't convinced it's a good idea either.
2: Andy Burnham, Everton fan, he was pictured at a rugby league match, you know, having a beer, then said, you know, why can't we do this inside stadium? Yeah, it's crazy that we couldn't do it. But having been at quite a few European games, particularly like Euros, where fans are throwing beer around, it's become a thing now, hasn't it?
1: Donald Trump has welcomed Chinese President Xi Jinping to America at the start of a three-day state visit. The US president personally greeted him on the red carpet at Joint Base Andrews, where the two leaders shook hands before a military flyover. OpenAI's chief executive says the current moment in AI development calls for extreme care. Speaking before the UN Security Council, Sam Altman's addressed the growing unease towards the technology's rapid growth. He says AI should instead be used for a new renaissance of creativity and discovery.
3: We should not train models that we cannot make an extremely strong case that will be able to keep under human control. These systems could concentrate too much power in too few hands. No one person or company or country should be able to use the most powerful AI models to impose their worldview on everyone else.
1: The RAF has temporarily grounded its Hawk training jets after a crash in North Wales. Two pilots ejected and parachuted to safety moments before their aircraft came down on Anglesey. Three people have been charged with assaulting an emergency worker after a group of protesters gathered in Hampshire. It was ahead of the expected arrival of a boat carrying migrants in Gosport. And Chelsea held on to beat Austria Vienna 1-0 in their first match of this season's Women's Champions League. That's the latest. I'm Daisy Steele.
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0: You're both on the same road. 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

0: broadcasting from the tippy top of the Flower Mound, deep in the heart of Northern Ireland. This is Wild Country, part of the iMedia Broadcasting Group. 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
1: From the Sky News Centre at 5. Andy Burnham says the ban on football fans drinking alcohol in the stands should be scrapped. The Prime Minister says the 40-year-old law is outdated and unfair when supporters can drink while watching other sports. Police chiefs have warned changing the rules could increase disorder. Daniel Storey, chief football writer at The Eye, thinks there could also be a more practical problem.
2: It's one thing at a non-league game when if you need to either get another beer or relieve yourself after a beer, you can just sort of walk off. It already annoys me anyway going to matches as fans and people start leaving 15 minutes before half time and you're up and down and up and down letting people through. That is quite annoying when you've paid and quite a lot for a seat.
1: Donald Trump has welcomed Chinese President Xi Jinping to America at the start of a three-day state visit. The US president personally greeted him on the red carpet. They'll hold talks at the White House later with artificial intelligence and Iran on the agenda. Speaking earlier this month, Mr. Trump insisted relations between the two superpowers are good.
3: I think he's behaved reasonably well, and we behave reasonably well. You know, when they say that China spies on us, I say, you're right, and we spy on them too. You know, we spy on them too.
1: OpenAI's chief executive says the current moment in AI development calls for extreme care. Speaking before the UN, Sam Altman's addressed the growing unease towards the technology's rapid growth. The RAF has temporarily grounded its Hawk training jets after a crash in North Wales. Two pilots ejected and parachuted to safety moments before their aircraft came down on Anglesey. The Conservatives want to stop some long-term unemployed benefit claimants spending welfare payments on alcohol, cigarettes and gambling. Those judged able to work could have their universal credit cut by 30% after 6 months. And Revolut is piloting a facial recognition payment system which allows customers to pay in stores with a glance. That's the latest I'm doing.
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That makes me tend to leave my sleeping bag rolled up, stashed behind your couch. And it's knowing I'm not shackled by forgotten words and bonds and the ink stains that have dried upon some lines that keeps you in the back roads by the rivers of my memory and keeps

It's not clinging to the rocks and ivy planted on their columns now that bind me. Or something that somebody said because they thought we fit together walking. It's just knowing that the world will not be cursing nor forgiven when I walk along some railroad track and find that you're moving on the back roads by the rivers of my

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Yeah.

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0: You're both on the same road. 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Just a different number of wheels. Motorbikes aren't in your way. They're on their way, just like you. So use your mirrors. 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National Highways.
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5: 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Now.

0: You probably think you're pretty good at multitasking behind the wheel. I mean, you have to multitask to drive. So what's wrong with checking your phone? The thing is, your brain simply doesn't work that way. For quick reply, affects your concentration, and makes you less able to react to hazards. If you use a mobile phone while driving, you're 4 times more likely to crash. 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

0: Broadcasting from the tippy top of the Flower Mound, deep in the heart of Northern Ireland. 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
1: From the Sky News Centre at 6, Andy Burnham wants a four-decade-old ban on football supporters drinking in the stands during men's games in England scrapped. The Prime Minister argues the move is discriminatory, given it doesn't apply to fans of other sports. Charlie Wyatt, the Sun's chief football writer, isn't convinced it's a good idea.
2: Andy Burnham, Everton fan, he was pictured at a rugby league match, you know, having a beer, then said, you know, why can't we do this inside stadium? Yeah, it's crazy that we couldn't do it. But having been at quite a few European games, particularly like Euros, where fans are throwing beer around, it's become a thing now, hasn't it?
1: Teenagers in England are going to be offered new vocational GCSEs under government plans for an exams shake-up. Ministers want to put technical and academic education on an equal footing. China's president arrived in Washington at the start of a three-day state visit. Xi Jinping was met off the plane by Donald Trump, while officials have also agreed an extended truce in their trade war. Dozens of properties have been raided as part of what police say is Scotland's largest ever operation to tackle human trafficking. 36 people have been arrested across Glasgow, Falkirk and Dundee. A campaign group is warning that millions of low-paid workers have no financial safety net if they're hit by an unexpected bill or emergency. The Living Wage Foundation says almost a third of people earning below the real living wage have no savings at all. Bob Bevel works at a food bank in Barnet.
3: We often help with bus tickets. We often help with school uniforms. Very much it's true to say that poor wages is now an everyday aspect of our work at Chipping Barnet Food Bank.
1: And you could pay for a coffee this morning using only your face. Revolut is trialling a new system allowing customers to verify their identity with just a glance and no need for a card or phone. From Sky News, I'm Leisha McKenna.
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9: Manchester City's eventful return to the Women's Champions League saw them come from 2-0 down to draw 2-2 away to Bayern Munich. They've become the first English side to avoid defeat to the Germans in Europe. Meanwhile, Mariona Caldente's stoppage time penalty helped Arsenal to a dramatic win over HB Kocher to get their European campaign off to a winning start. In other football news, Celtic chief Michael Nicholson's appeared to have given his backing to Martin O'Neill. The Northern Irishman cast out over his own future after an Old Firm defeat on Sunday, his third consecutive loss in a week. But Mr. Nicholson said despite a disappointing start, O'Neill and the players have their full support. Cricket, and Will Jacks powered England to an opening ODI winner over Sri Lanka by battling to an 89-run win. Five of England's top six got past 30, but only Harry Brook, with 67 off 69, went to a half century. And Czechia has been tipped to win the Billie Jean King Cup after Great Britain's campaign ended in the quarterfinals. Britain were bidding to reach the last four for the fourth time in 5 years, but defeats for Sonny Cartel and Katie Bolter sealed their fate.
0: Wild Country. Sport.
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4: Bright spells and a scattering of showers at first, more frequent across County Down. Dry throughout the afternoon with increasing bright or sunny spells, maximum temperatures of 16 degrees.

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6: From the iMedia News Centre. Lindsay McLaren says she has found her new political home in the Nationalist Party. The SDLP has selected former Ulster Unionist Party councillor Lindsay McLaren to contest South Antrim at the Assembly election next May. The former police officer, who is from Antrim and grew up in the area, described her selection as a homecoming, both in returning to her native constituency and in finding what she's described as her political home in the SDLP. Around 65 e-bikes and e-scooters have been seized by police in Belfast during a crackdown over the weekend. A six-year-old was among the children and adults the vehicles were seized from, who are set to face what police have described as a range of criminal justice outcomes. Uniformed officers, as well as plainclothes colleagues and an air support unit, were involved in the weekend of action, tackling the illegal use of e-bikes and e-scooters from Friday through until Sunday across the Greater Belfast area. Three petrol motorbikes were also seized as part of the operation. A Louth mother whose two sons have remained in Egypt for almost 4.5 years is calling on the Irish and Egyptian governments to use the arrival of a new Egyptian ambassador as an opportunity to put a formal child abduction agreement in place. Mandy Kelly, mother of Zayn and Kareem, believes her family experience has exposed a wider gap in how cases involving children are handled between the two countries. Her sons were taken by their father during a family holiday in Egypt in March of 2022. And finally, the bombing of Omar in 1998 is likely to have involved operational and cooperation between dissident terror groups, including the Real IRA and the Continuity IRA, a public inquiry has heard. An academic told the hearing into the massacre that the newly formed Real IRA had been small in numbers at the time, but had hoped to bring about destabilisation of the Northern Ireland peace process. The Omar bombing inquiry, chaired by Lord Turnbull, is holding evidential hearings in Belfast. The hearings, which were delayed for 6 months, are concentrating on the period before and after the bombing and will examine how it was carried out and who was responsible. That's the latest from the iMedia News Centre.
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4: Georgia Smith and Robin have taken two of the major awards at the 2026 Independent Music Awards. The awards recognize independent artists and businesses operating at a small scale. Smith won Best Independent Track for The Way I Love You at the ceremony. Pop star Taylor Swift has announced the release of a new single, Patient Zero. The 36-year-old singer was at the heart of a number of online theories yesterday after she changed her Instagram bio and launched a countdown on her website for 7 p.m. last night. Hannah Fry says she'll use her skills in mathematics to beat the competition in the Celebrity Traces. The broadcaster and mathematician says she's toxically competitive. She's now one of 21 stars taking part in the new series. And Apple Music has announced the opening of a state-of-the-art live music venue in London. Apple Music Hall in Battersea Power Station has been designed to connect artists and fans through bespoke, intimate performances unlike anywhere else.
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1: Manchester City's eventful return to the Women's Champions League saw them come from 2-0 down to draw 2-2 away to Bayern Munich. They've become the first English side to avoid defeat to the Germans in Europe. Meanwhile, Mariona Caldente's stoppage time penalty helped Arsenal to a dramatic win over HB Kocher to get their European campaign off to a winning start. In other football news, Celtic chief Michael Nicholson's appeared to have given his backing to Martin O'Neill. The Northern Irishman cast doubt over his own future after an Old Firm defeat on Sunday, his third consecutive loss in a week. But Mr. Nicholson said despite a disappointing start, O'Neill and the players have their full support. Cricket, and Will Jacks powered England to an opening ODI winner over Sri Lanka by battling to an 89-run win. Five of England's top six got past 30, but only Harry Brook, with 67 off 69, went to a half century. And Czechia has been tipped to win the Billie Jean King Cup after Great Britain's campaign ended in the quarterfinals. Britain were bidding to reach the last four for the fourth time in 5 years, but defeats for Sonny Cartel and Katie Bolter sealed their fate.
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1: Oasis have announced 4 additional shows for their live tour next year. Due to high demand from fans for tickets for Oasis Live 27, extra shows have been announced at Nebworth on September the 25th and 26th, Rome's Olympic Stadium on July the 26th, and Munich's Allianz Arena on July the 6th. Alongside this, Oasis will now play Paris on July the 20th and 23rd because of railway engineering works near the Stade de France venue on July the 24th. Taylor Swift has announced she is releasing an expanded version of her album The Life of a Showgirl with 4 new songs. The singer revealed the new tracks were written after it became the fastest selling album in US history in its first week, with 4 million equivalent units sold. And the Netherlands will participate in the 2027 Eurovision Song Contest after boycotting this year. The U-turn comes after the responsibility for the event was handed over from Dutch public service broadcaster Avrotros to NPO.
0: Wild Country Entertainment News in a minute.
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2: From the iMedia News Centre. Lindsay McLaren says she has found her new political home in the Nationalist Party. The SDLP has selected former Ulster Unionist Party councillor Lindsay McLaren to contest South Antrim at the Assembly election next May. The former police officer, who is from Antrim and grew up in the area, described her selection as a homecoming, both in returning to her native constituency and in finding what she's described as her political home in the SDLP. Around 65 e-bikes and e-scooters have been seized by police in Belfast during a crackdown over the weekend. A six-year-old was among the children and adults the vehicles were seized from, who are set to face what police have described as a range of criminal justice outcomes. Uniformed officers, as well as plainclothes colleagues and an air support unit, were involved in the weekend of action, tackling the illegal use of e-bikes and e-scooters from Friday through until Sunday across the Greater Belfast area. Three petrol motorbikes were also seized as part of the operation. A Louth mother whose two sons have remained in Egypt for almost 4.5 years is calling on the Irish and Egyptian governments to use the arrival of a new Egyptian ambassador as an opportunity to put a formal child abduction agreement in place. Mandy Kelly, mother of Zane and Kareem, believes her family experience has exposed a wider gap in how cases involving children are handled between the two countries. Her sons were taken by their father during a family holiday in Egypt in March of 2022. And finally, the bombing of Omar in 1998 is likely to have involved operational and cooperation between dissident terror groups, including the Real IRA and the Continuity IRA, a public inquiry has heard. An academic told the hearing into the massacre that the newly formed Real IRA had been small in numbers at the time, but had hoped to bring about destabilisation of the Northern Ireland peace process. The Omar bombing inquiry, chaired by Lord Turnbull, is holding evidential hearings in Belfast. The hearings, which were delayed for 6 months, are concentrating on the period before and after the bombing and will examine how it was carried out and who was responsible. That's the latest from the iMedia News Centre. Bright spells and a scattering of showers at first, more frequent across County Down. Dry throughout the afternoon with increasing bright or sunny spells, maximum temperatures of 16 degrees.

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5: Britain should commit to rejoining the European Union within a decade, according to the think tank chaired by Sir Tony Blair, as the former Labour Prime Minister said the country needed a new approach to post-Brexit relations. Sir Tony, who left office in 2007, said Andy Burnham's government should be clear it wants to enter into a structured formal relationship where everything is on the table. Ryanair's chief executive says airfares will rise significantly next summer because of higher oil prices linked to the conflict in Iran. Michael O'Leary says he has no doubt fares will increase, although the extent of the rise remains unclear. Oil prices have recently climbed above $100 a barrel. And car manufacturers have launched the equivalent of one fully electric model every fortnight for the past 3 years, according to new research. The Society of Motor Manufacturers and Traders said drivers were now being offered more electric cars than ever, with more than 170 fully electric models now available.
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0: Broadcasting from the tippy top of the Flower Mound, deep in the heart of Northern Ireland, this is Wild Country, part of the iMedia Broadcasting Group. Keeping it country, Wild Country, national news.
1: From the Sky News Centre at 7, Andy Burnham says the ban on football fans drinking alcohol in the stands should be scrapped. The Prime Minister says the 40-year-old law is outdated and unfair when supporters can drink while watching other sports. Police chiefs have warned changing the rules could increase disorder. Daniel Storey, chief football writer at The Eye, thinks there could also be a more practical problem.
2: It's one thing a non-league game when if you need to either get another beer or relieve yourself after a beer, you can just sort of walk off. It already annoys me anyway going to matches as fans and people start leaving 15 minutes before half time and you're up and down and up and down letting people through. That is quite annoying when you've paid and quite a lot for a seat.
1: Teenagers in England will be able to study new vocational GCSEs. They'll be available to 14-year-olds in some subjects from September 2029. Police in Scotland have made 36 arrests as part of a major operation to target alleged human trafficking. Officers have raided 47 properties across Glasgow, Falkirk, Dundee and other locations. China's president's arrived in Washington for a three-day state visit to the US. Trade, AI and Taiwan will be on the agenda when Xi Jinping goes to the White House for talks. Donald Trump met Mr. Xi off the plane last night. Our reporter Helen Ann Smith in Beijing says that's very rare.
3: You couldn't not be struck by the scale of the welcome. The first time that a US president has met a foreign leader at Joint Base Andrews since the 1960s. So I think that is plenty of statement in itself. There was the band, there was the flyover.
1: Three people have been charged with assaulting an emergency worker after a group of protesters gathered in Hampshire. It was ahead of an expected arrival of a boat carrying migrants in Gosport. And Bentley's unveiled its first fully electric car. The SUV will be made at its crew headquarters following a £350 million investment. From Sky News.
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8: Harry Kane says England's World Cup exit was the most painful near-miss yet, saying their semi-final collapse to Argentina wasn't us as a team. It's ahead of England's match against eventual world champion Spain on Tuesday for the start of their Nations League campaign. In the Women's Champions League, Chelsea were made to work as they beat debutants Austria Vienna 1-0. Boss Sonia Bombastor says nothing is easy in football. In other football news, Portugal forward Cristiano Ronaldo says he still thinks he has a lot to offer to the national team, but admits he did consider his retirement after the World Cup.
9: I'm always thinking in my decisions, my future, present also. I'm a thinker. You have to think everything. So this is why you saw me here now.
8: And Lewis Hamilton says he hopes Formula One presses ahead with ending the season in the Middle East, despite the ongoing United States-Iran conflict. The campaign is scheduled to finish with rounds in Qatar and Abu Dhabi. Imola has been placed on standby if the races cannot take place.
0: Wild Country. Sport.
10: I must remember to get eggs later.
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4: Bright spells and a scattering of showers at first, more frequent across County Down. Dry throughout the afternoon with increasing bright or sunny spells. Maximum temperatures at 16 degrees.

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6: From the iMedia News Centre. Lindsay McLaren says she has found her new political home in the Nationalist Party. The SDLP has selected former Ulster Unionist Party councillor Lindsay McLaren to contest South Antrim at the Assembly election next May. The former police officer, who is from Antrim and grew up in the area, described her selection as a homecoming, both in returning to her native constituency and in finding what she's described as her political home in the SDLP. Around 65 e-bikes and e-scooters have been seized by police in Belfast during a crackdown over the weekend. A six-year-old was among the children and adults the vehicles were seized from, who are set to face what police have described as a range of criminal justice outcomes. Uniformed officers, as well as plainclothes colleagues and an air support unit, were involved in the weekend of action tackling the illegal use of e-bikes and e-scooters from Friday through until Sunday across the Greater Belfast area. Three petrol motorbikes were also seized as part of the operation. A Louth mother whose two sons have remained in Egypt for almost 4.5 years is calling on the Irish and Egyptian governments to use the arrival of a new Egyptian ambassador as an opportunity to put a formal child abduction agreement in place. Mandy Kelly, mother of Zane and Kareem, believes her family experience has exposed a wider gap in how cases involving children are handled between the two countries. Her sons were taken by their father during a family holiday in Egypt in March of 2022. And finally, the bombing of Omar in 1998 is likely to have involved operational and cooperation between dissident terror groups, including the Real IRA and the Continuity IRA, a public inquiry has heard. An academic told the hearing into the massacre that the newly formed Real IRA had been small in numbers at the time, but had hoped to bring about destabilisation of the Northern Ireland peace process. The Omar bombing inquiry, chaired by Lord Turnbull, is holding evidential hearings in Belfast. The hearings, which were delayed for 6 months, are concentrating on the period before and after the bombing and will examine how it was carried out and who was responsible. That's the latest from the iMedia News Centre.
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4: Oasis have announced 4 additional shows for their live tour next year. Due to high demand from fans for tickets for Oasis Live 27, extra shows have been announced at Nebworth on September the 25th and 26th, Rome's Olympic Stadium on July the 26th, and Munich's Allianz Arena on July the 6th. Alongside this, Oasis will now play Paris on July the 20th and 23rd because of railway engineering works near the Stade de France venue on July the 24th. Taylor Swift has announced she is releasing an expanded version of her album The Life of a Showgirl with 4 new songs. The singer revealed the new tracks were written after it became the fastest selling album in US history in its first week, with 4 million equivalent units sold. And the Netherlands will participate in the 2027 Eurovision Song Contest after boycotting this year. The U-turn comes after the responsibility for the event was handed over from Dutch public service broadcaster Avrotros to NPO.
3: Wild Country Entertainment News in a minute.
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0: 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Sport.
1: Harry Kane says England's World Cup exit was the most painful near miss yet, saying their semi-final collapse to Argentina wasn't us as a team. It's ahead of England's match against eventual world champion Spain on Tuesday for the start of their Nations League campaign. In the Women's Champions League, Chelsea were made to work as they beat debutante Austria Vienna 1-0. Boss Sonia Bombastor says nothing is easy in football. In other football news, Portugal forward Cristiano Ronaldo says he still thinks he has a lot to offer to the national team, but admits he did consider his retirement after the World Cup.
2: I'm always thinking in my decisions, my future, present also. I'm a thinker. You have to think everything. So this is why you saw me here now.
1: And Lewis Hamilton says he hopes Formula One presses ahead with ending the season in the Middle East, despite the ongoing United States-Iran conflict. The campaign is scheduled to finish with rounds in Qatar and Abu Dhabi. Imola has been placed on standby if the races cannot take place.
0: Wild Country. 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
1: Oasis have announced 4 additional shows for their live tour next year. Due to high demand from fans for tickets for Oasis Live 27, extra shows have been announced at Nebworth on September the 25th and 26th, Rome's Olympic Stadium on July the 26th, and Munich's Allianz Arena on July the 6th. Alongside this, Oasis will now play Paris on July the 20th and 23rd because of railway engineering works near the Stade de France venue on July the 24th. Taylor Swift has announced she is releasing an expanded version of her album The Life of a Showgirl with 4 new songs. The singer revealed the new tracks were written after it became the fastest-selling album in US history in its first week, with 4 million equivalent units sold. And the Netherlands will participate in the 2027 Eurovision Song Contest after boycotting this year. The U-turn comes after the responsibility for the event was handed over from Dutch public service broadcaster Avrotros to NPO.
0: Wild Country Entertainment News in a Minute.
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10: From the iMedia News Centre. Lindsay McLaren says she has found her new political home in the Nationalist Party. The SDLP has selected former Ulster Unionist Party councillor Lindsay McLaren to contest South Antrim at the Assembly election next May. The former police officer, who is from Antrim and grew up in the area, described her selection as a homecoming, both in returning to her native constituency and in finding what she's described as her political home in the SDLP. Around 65 e-bikes and e-scooters have been seized by police in Belfast during a crackdown over the weekend. A six-year-old was among the children and adults the vehicles were seized from, who are set to face what police have described as a range of criminal justice outcomes. Uniformed officers, as well as plainclothed colleagues and an air support unit, were involved in the weekend of action tackling the illegal use of e-bikes and e-scooters from Friday through until Sunday across the Greater Belfast area. Three petrol motorbikes were also seized as part of the operation. A Louth mother whose two sons have remained in Egypt for almost 4.5 years is calling on the Irish and Egyptian governments to use the arrival of a new Egyptian ambassador as an opportunity to put a formal child abduction agreement in place. Mandy Kelly, mother of Zayn and Kareem, believes her family experience has exposed a wider gap in how cases involving children are handled between the two countries. Her sons were taken by their father during a family holiday in Egypt in March of 2022. And finally, the bombing of Omar in 1998 is likely to have involved operational and cooperation between dissident terror groups, including the Real IRA and the Continuity IRA, a public inquiry has heard. An academic told the hearing into the massacre that the newly formed Real IRA had been small in numbers at the time, but had hoped to bring about destabilisation of the Northern Ireland peace process. The Omar bombing inquiry, chaired by Lord Turnbull, is holding evidential hearings in Belfast. The hearings, which were delayed for 6 months, are concentrating on the period before and after the bombing and will examine how it was carried out and who was responsible. That's the latest from the iMedia News Centre.
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10: Bright spells and a scattering of showers at first, more frequent across County Down. Dry throughout the afternoon with increasing bright or sunny spells, maximum temperatures of 16 degrees.

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5: Britain should commit to rejoining the European Union within a decade, according to the think tank chaired by Sir Tony Blair, as the former Labour Prime Minister said the country needed a new approach to post-Brexit relations. Sir Tony, who left office in 2007, said Andy Burnham's government should be clear it wants to enter into a structured formal relationship where everything is on the table. Ryanair's chief executive says airfares will rise significantly next summer because of higher oil prices linked to the conflict in Iran. Michael O'Leary says he has no doubt fares will increase, although the extent of the rise remains unclear. Oil prices have recently climbed above $100 a barrel. And car manufacturers have launched the equivalent of one fully electric model every fortnight for the past 3 years, according to new research. The Society of Motor Manufacturers and Traders said drivers were now being offered more electric cars than ever, with more than 170 fully electric models now available.
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4: 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We were both too tired to sleep, so we took turns of staying.

0: Broadcasting from the tippy top of the Flower Mound, deep in the heart of Northern Ireland. 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
1: From the Sky News Centre at 8, Andy Burnham says he wants to scrap the ban on football fans drinking alcohol in the stands. The Prime Minister says the new law in England dates from a different era and unfairly singles out football supporters. The UK Football Policing Unit warns the change could put fans and staff at risk. New vocational GCSEs will be introduced in England from 2029, covering subjects like construction, business and finance. The Prime Minister is also targeting 200,000 work experience places for under-16s. Australian Prime Minister Anthony Albanese says an AI agent hacked a government website containing health data. OpenAI says no patient records are believed to have been accessed, but Mr. Albanese says the company took 2 months to tell the government. Australia's now launched an urgent review of its AI laws.
2: This situation is obviously unacceptable. I spoke with the CEO of OpenAI, Sam Altman, to express Australia's extreme concern about this incident, the nature of the way that that notification occurred as well.
1: Police have carried out dozens of raids as part of a major operation targeting human trafficking in Scotland. 36 people have been arrested and a number of potential victims have also been found. Addresses were targeted across Glasgow, Falkirk and Dundee. Here's Detective Superintendent Stevie Bertram.
3: This enforcement action is the biggest and most coordinated human trafficking operation that we've ever carried out, and as a result of a lengthy investigation working closely with our partners. We took a coordinated approach and the arrests and seizures are a result of this work.
1: Donald Trump has welcomed China's president to Washington. He greeted Xi Jinping at a military airbase with a 100-foot red carpet. The leaders are expected to discuss trade, Taiwan and the war in Iran. And from today, Revolut is trialling tech that lets customers pay for a coffee with their face. People will be able to authorise a payment without using a card or phone. From Sky News, I'm Leisha McKenna.
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8: Harry Kane says England's World Cup exit was the most painful near-miss yet, saying their semi-final collapse to Argentina wasn't us as a team. It's ahead of England's match against eventual world champion Spain on Tuesday for the start of their Nations League campaign. In the Women's Champions League, Chelsea were made to work as they beat debutante Austria Vienna 1-0. Boss Sonia Bombastor says nothing is easy in football. In other football news, Portugal forward Cristiano Ronaldo says he still thinks he has a lot to offer to the national team, but admits he did consider his retirement after the World Cup.
9: I'm always thinking in my decisions, my future, present also. I'm a thinker. You have to think everything. So this is why you saw me here now.
8: And Lewis Hamilton says he hopes Formula One presses ahead with ending the season in the Middle East, despite the ongoing United States-Iran conflict. The campaign is scheduled to finish with rounds in Qatar and Abu Dhabi. Imola has been placed on standby if the races cannot take place.
0: Wild Country. Sport.
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15: you know where you are at White Soap. 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Drinking that bull till the oil's pouring in the pan. Not with me in a beer can. Ella Langley. I just want to be hurt so bad, it hurts so bad, it hurts so bad. Live 24-7. Luke Combs. I'm back in the saddle again. 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
5: Bright spells and a scattering of showers at first, more frequent across County Down. Dry throughout the afternoon with increasing bright or sunny spells, maximum temperatures of 16 degrees.

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6: From the iMedia News Centre. Lindsay McLaren says she has found her new political home in the Nationalist Party. The SDLP has selected former Ulster Unionist Party councillor Lindsay McLaren to contest South Antrim at the Assembly election next May. The former police officer, who is from Antrim and grew up in the area, described her selection as a homecoming, both in returning to her native constituency and in finding what she's described as her political home in the SDLP. Around 65 e-bikes and e-scooters have been seized by police in Belfast during a crackdown over the weekend. A six-year-old was among the children and adults the vehicles were seized from, who are set to face what police have described as a range of criminal justice outcomes. Uniformed officers, as well as plainclothes colleagues and an air support unit, were involved in the weekend of action, tackling the illegal use of e-bikes and e-scooters from Friday through until Sunday across the Greater Belfast area. Three petrol motorbikes were also seized as part of the operation. A Louth mother whose two sons have remained in Egypt for almost 4.5 years is calling on the Irish and Egyptian governments to use the arrival of a new Egyptian ambassador as an opportunity to put a formal child abduction agreement in place. Mandy Kelly, mother of Zane and Kareem, believes her family experience has exposed a wider gap in how cases involving children are handled between the two countries. Her sons were taken by their father during a family holiday in Egypt in March of 2022. And finally, the bombing of Omar in 1998 is likely to have involved operational and cooperation between dissident terror groups, including the Real IRA and the Continuity IRA, a public inquiry has heard. An academic told the hearing into the massacre that the newly formed Real IRA had been small in numbers at the time, but had hoped to bring about destabilisation of the Northern Ireland peace process. The Omar bombing inquiry, chaired by Lord Turnbull, is holding evidential hearings in Belfast. The hearings, which were delayed for 6 months, are concentrating on the period before and after the bombing and will examine how it was carried out and who was responsible. That's the latest from the iMedia News Centre.
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4: Oasis have announced 4 additional shows for their live tour next year. Due to high demand from fans for tickets for Oasis Live 27, extra shows have been announced at Nebworth on September the 25th and 26th, Rome's Olympic Stadium on July the 26th, and Munich's Allianz Arena on July the 6th. Alongside this, Oasis will now play Paris on July the 20th and 23rd because of railway engineering works near the Stade de France venue on July the 24th. Taylor Swift has announced she is releasing an expanded version of her album The Life of a Showgirl with 4 new songs. The singer revealed the new tracks were written after it became the fastest-selling album in US history in its first week, with 4 million equivalent units sold. And the Netherlands will participate in the 2027 Eurovision Song Contest after boycotting this year. The U-turn comes after the responsibility for the event was handed over from Dutch public service broadcaster Avrotros to NPO.
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0: Wild Country. Sport.
1: Harry Kane says England's World Cup exit was the most painful near-miss yet, saying their semi-final collapse to Argentina wasn't us as a team. It's ahead of England's match against eventual world champion Spain on Tuesday for the start of their Nations League campaign. In the Women's Champions League, Chelsea were made to work as they beat debutante Austria Vienna 1-0. Boss Sonia Bombastor says nothing is easy in football. In other football news, Portugal forward Cristiano Ronaldo says he still thinks he has a lot to offer to the national team, but admits he did consider his retirement after the World Cup.
2: I'm always thinking in my decisions, my future, present also. I'm a thinker. You have to think everything. So this is why you saw me here now.
1: And Lewis Hamilton says he hopes Formula One presses ahead with ending the season in the Middle East, despite the ongoing United States-Iran conflict. The campaign is scheduled to finish with rounds in Qatar and Abu Dhabi. Imola has been placed on standby if the races cannot take place.
0: Wild Country. 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
1: Oasis have announced 4 additional shows for their live tour next year. Due to high demand from fans for tickets for Oasis Live 27, extra shows have been announced at Nebworth on September the 25th and 26th, Rome's Olympic Stadium on July the 26th, and Munich's Allianz Arena on July the 6th. Alongside this, Oasis will now play Paris on July the 20th and 23rd because of railway engineering works near the Stade de France venue on July the 24th. Taylor Swift has announced she is releasing an expanded version of her album The Life of a Showgirl with 4 new songs. The singer revealed the new tracks were written after it became the fastest selling album in US history in its first week, with 4 million equivalent units sold. And the Netherlands will participate in the 2027 Eurovision Song Contest after boycotting this year. The U-turn comes after the responsibility for the event was handed over from Dutch public service broadcaster Avrotros to NPO.
0: Wild Country Entertainment News in a minute.
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11: From the iMedia News Centre. Lindsay McLaren says she has found her new political home in the Nationalist Party. The SDLP has selected former Ulster Unionist Party councillor Lindsay McLaren to contest South Antrim at the Assembly election next May. The former police officer, who is from Antrim and grew up in the area, described her selection as a homecoming, both in returning to her native constituency and in finding what she's described as her political home in the SDLP. Around 65 e-bikes and e-scooters have been seized by police in Belfast during a crackdown over the weekend. A six-year-old was among the children and adults the vehicles were seized from, who are set to face what police have described as a range of criminal justice outcomes. Uniformed officers, as well as plainclothed colleagues and an air support unit, were involved in the weekend of action tackling the illegal use of e-bikes and e-scooters from Friday through until Sunday across the Greater Belfast area. Three petrol motorbikes were also seized as part of the operation. A Louth mother whose two sons have remained in Egypt for almost 4.5 years is calling on the Irish and Egyptian governments to use the arrival of a new Egyptian ambassador as an opportunity to put a formal child abduction agreement in place. Mandy Kelly, mother of Zane and Kareem, believes her family experience has exposed a wider gap in how cases involving children are handled between the two countries. Her sons were taken by their father during a family holiday in Egypt in March of 2022. And finally, the bombing of Omar in 1998 is likely to have involved operational and cooperation between dissident terror groups, including the Real IRA and the Continuity IRA, a public inquiry has heard. An academic told the hearing into the massacre that the newly formed Real IRA had been small in numbers at the time, but had hoped to bring about destabilisation of the Northern Ireland peace process. The Omar bombing inquiry, chaired by Lord Turnbull, is holding evidential hearings in Belfast. The hearings, which were delayed for 6 months, are concentrating on the period before and after the bombing and will examine how it was carried out and who was responsible. That's the latest from the iMedia News Centre.
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11: Bright spells and a scattering of showers at first, more frequent across County Down.

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6: Britain should commit to rejoining the European Union within a decade, according to the think tank chaired by Sir Tony Blair, as the former Labour Prime Minister said the country needed a new approach to post-Brexit relations. Sir Tony, who left office in 2007, said Andy Burnham's government should be clear it wants to enter into a structured formal relationship where everything is on the table. Ryanair's chief executive says airfares will rise significantly next summer because of higher oil prices linked to the conflict in Iran. Michael O'Leary says he has no doubt fares will increase, although the extent of the rise remains unclear. Oil prices have recently climbed above $100 a barrel. And car manufacturers have launched the equivalent of one fully electric model every fortnight for the past 3 years, according to new research. The Society of Motor Manufacturers and Traders said drivers were now being offered more electric cars than ever, with more than 170 fully electric models now available.
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0: Broadcasting from the tippy top of the Flower Mound, deep in the heart of Northern Ireland. 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
1: From the Sky News Centre at 9, Andy Burnham wants a four-decade-old ban on football supporters drinking in the stands during men's games in England to be scrapped. The Prime Minister argues the move is discriminatory, given it doesn't apply to fans of other sports. Police bosses warn any change without consultation would be rash. Charlie Wyatt is the Sun's chief football writer, and he isn't convinced it's a good idea.
2: Andy Burnham, Everton fan, he was pictured at a rugby league match, you know, having a beer, then said, you know, why can't we do this inside stadium? Yeah, it's crazy that we couldn't do it. But having been at quite a few European games, particularly like Euros, where fans are throwing beer around, it's become a thing now, hasn't it?
1: The Education Secretary's insisted plans for new vocational GCSEs aren't a dumbing down of the system. The qualifications will be available to 14-year-olds in some subjects from September 2029. It'll include topics like construction, business management and child development. Lucy Powell says she wants them to be on a level footing with traditional subjects.
3: This is about giving that same status and esteem, because these can provide young people with some really important skills that they're going to need to thrive in the future world of work, and as employers keep telling me, really close that gap between the classroom and the workplace.
1: Australia's announced an urgent review of its AI laws after a government health website was hacked. OpenAI has admitted one of its models took actions it didn't intend. Police Scotland has arrested 36 people in its biggest ever operation targeting alleged human trafficking. Around 300 officers raided 47 properties across Glasgow, Falkirk and Dundee. Donald Trump's welcomed China's president to Washington ahead of talks between the two leaders. The US president met Xi Jinping off the plane at Joint Base Andrews. And an Aberdeen grandmother has been crowned the world's oldest female Fortnite streamer. 78-year-old Kath Bowie has been recognised by the Guinness World Records. From Sky News, I'm Leisha McKenna.
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8: From the iMedia News Centre. Lindsay McLaren says she has found her new political home in the Nationalist Party. The SDLP has selected former Ulster Unionist Party councillor Lindsay McLaren to contest South Antrim at the Assembly election next May. The former police officer, who is from Antrim and grew up in the area, described her selection as a homecoming, both in returning to her native constituency and in finding what she's described as her political home in the SDLP. Around 65 e-bikes and e-scooters have been seized by police in Belfast during a crackdown over the weekend. A six-year-old was among the children and adults the vehicles were seized from, who are set to face what police have described as a range of criminal justice outcomes. Uniformed officers, as well as plainclothed colleagues and an air support unit, were involved in the weekend of action, tackling the illegal use of e-bikes and e-scooters from Friday through until Sunday across the Greater Belfast area. Three petrol motorbikes were also seized as part of the operation. A Louth mother whose two sons have remained in Egypt for almost 4.5 years is calling on the Irish and Egyptian governments to use the arrival of a new Egyptian ambassador as an opportunity to put a formal child abduction agreement in place. Mandy Kelly, mother of Zane and Kareem, believes her family experience has exposed a wider gap in how cases involving children are handled between the two countries. Her sons were taken by their father during a family holiday in Egypt in March of 2022. And finally, the bombing of Omar in 1998 is likely to have involved operational and cooperation between dissident terror groups, including the Real IRA and the Continuity IRA, a public inquiry has heard. An academic told the hearing into the massacre that the newly formed Real IRA had been small in numbers at the time, but had hoped to bring about destabilisation of the Northern Ireland peace process. The Omar bombing inquiry, chaired by Lord Turnbull, is holding evidential hearings in Belfast. The hearings, which were delayed for 6 months, are concentrating on the period before and after the bombing and will examine how it was carried out and who was responsible. That's the latest from the iMedia News Centre.
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0: 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Sport.
10: Harry Kane says England's World Cup exit was the most painful near miss yet, saying their semi-final collapse to Argentina wasn't us as a team. It's ahead of England's match against eventual world champion Spain on Tuesday for the start of their Nations League campaign. In the Women's Champions League, Chelsea were made to work as they beat debutante Austria Vienna 1-0. Boss Sonia Bombastor says nothing is easy in football. In other football news, Portugal forward Cristiano Ronaldo says he still thinks he has a lot to offer to the national team, but admits he did consider his retirement after the World Cup.
11: I'm always thinking in my decisions, my future, present also. I'm a thinker. You have to think everything. So this is why you saw me here now.
10: And Lewis Hamilton says he hopes Formula One presses ahead with ending the season in the Middle East, despite the ongoing United States-Iran conflict. The campaign is scheduled to finish with rounds in Qatar and Abu Dhabi. Imola has been placed on standby if the races cannot take place.
0: Wild Country. Sport.
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4: Bright spells and a scattering of showers at first, more frequent across County Down. Dry throughout the afternoon with increasing bright or sunny spells. Maximum temperatures of 16 degrees. Oh,

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5: Oasis have announced 4 additional shows for their live tour next year. Due to high demand from fans for tickets for Oasis Live 27, extra shows have been announced at Nebworth on September the 25th and 26th, Rome's Olympic Stadium on July the 26th, and Munich's Allianz Arena on July the 6th. Alongside this, Oasis will now play Paris on July the 20th and 23rd because of railway engineering works near the Stade de France venue on July the 24th. Taylor Swift has announced she is releasing

0: an expanded version of her album The Life of a Showgirl with four new songs. The singer revealed the new tracks were written after it became the fastest-selling album in US history in its first week, with 4 million equivalent units sold. And the Netherlands will participate in the 2027 Eurovision Song Contest after boycotting this year. The U-turn comes after the responsibility for the event was handed over from Dutch public service broadcaster Avrotros to NPO.
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5: Harry Kane says England's World Cup exit was the most painful near miss yet, saying their semi-final collapse to Argentina wasn't us as a team. It's ahead of England's match against eventual world champion Spain on Tuesday for the start of their Nations League campaign. In the Women's Champions League, Chelsea were made to work as they beat debutante Austria Vienna 1-0. Boss Sonia Bombastor says nothing is easy in football. In other football news, Portugal forward Cristiano Ronaldo says he still thinks he has a lot to offer to the national team, but admits he did consider his retirement after the World Cup.
6: I'm always thinking in my decisions, my future, present also. I'm a thinker. You have to think everything. So this is why you saw me here now.
5: And Lewis Hamilton says he hopes Formula One presses ahead with ending the season in the Middle East, despite the ongoing United States-Iran conflict. The campaign is scheduled to finish with rounds in Qatar and Abu Dhabi. Imola has been placed on standby if the races cannot take place.
4: Wild Country Sport. Live from the top of Northern Ireland, we are Wild Country. 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
8: From the iMedia News Centre. Lindsay McLaren says she has found her new political home in the Nationalist Party. The SDLP has selected former Ulster Unionist Party councillor Lindsay McLaren to contest South Antrim at the Assembly election next May. The former police officer, who is from Antrim and grew up in the area, described her selection as a homecoming, both in returning to her native constituency and in finding what she's described as her political home in the SDLP. Around 65 e-bikes and e-scooters have been seized by police in Belfast during a crackdown over the weekend. A six-year-old was among the children and adults the vehicles were seized from, who are set to face what police have described as a range of criminal justice outcomes. Uniformed officers, as well as plainclothed colleagues and an air support unit, were involved in the weekend of action tackling the illegal use of e-bikes and e-scooters from Friday through until Sunday across the Greater Belfast area. Three petrol motorbikes were also seized as part of the operation. A Louth mother whose two sons have remained in Egypt for almost 4.5 years is calling on the Irish and Egyptian governments to use the arrival of a new Egyptian ambassador as an opportunity to put a formal child abduction agreement in place. Mandy Kelly, mother of Zayn and Kareem, believes her family experience has exposed a wider gap in how cases involving children are handled between the two countries. Her sons were taken by their father during a family holiday in Egypt in March of 2022. And finally, the bombing of Omar in 1998 is likely to have involved operational and cooperation between dissident terror groups, including the Real IRA and the Continuity IRA, a public inquiry has heard. An academic told the hearing into the massacre that the newly formed Real IRA had been small in numbers at the time, but had hoped to bring about destabilisation of the Northern Ireland peace process. The Omar bombing inquiry, chaired by Lord Turnbull, is holding evidential hearings in Belfast. The hearings, which were delayed for 6 months, are concentrating on the period before and after the bombing and will examine how it was carried out and who was responsible. That's the latest from the iMedia News Centre.
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Bright spells and a scattering of showers at first, more frequent across County Down. Dry throughout the afternoon with increasing bright or sunny spells, maximum temperatures of 16 degrees.

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0: at that man in the blue car. 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
2: Britain should commit to rejoining the European Union within a decade, according to the think tank chaired by Sir Tony Blair, as the former Labour Prime Minister said the country needed a new approach to post-Brexit relations. Sir Tony, who left office in 2007, said Andy Burnham's government should be clear it wants to enter into a structured formal relationship where everything is on the table. Ryanair's chief executive says airfares will rise significantly next summer because of higher oil prices linked to the conflict in Iran. Michael O'Leary says he has no doubt fares will increase, although the extent of the rise remains unclear. Oil prices have recently climbed above $100 a barrel. And car manufacturers have launched the equivalent of one fully electric model every fortnight for the past 3 years, according to new research. The Society of Motor Manufacturers and Traders said drivers were now being offered more electric cars than ever, with more than 170 fully electric models now available.
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1: From the Sky News Centre at 10, a far-right activist known as Danny Tomo has been arrested after a boat that had a rescue worker on board was damaged in the channel. Footage allegedly shows the dinghy, which was previously carrying migrants, being slashed on Tuesday. Australian Prime Minister Anthony Albanese says an AI agent hacked a government website containing health data. OpenAI says no patient records are believed to have been accessed, but Mr. Albanese says the company took 2 months to tell the government. Australia's now launched an urgent review of its AI laws.
2: This situation is obviously unacceptable. I spoke with the CEO of OpenAI, Sam Altman, to express Australia's extreme concern about this incident, the nature of the way that that notification occurred as well.
1: New polling suggests Labour would have to rely on the Lib Dems, Greens and either the SNP or Plaid Cymru to get into power if a general election was held tomorrow. The YouGov Sky News survey shows Andy Burnham's party would secure 241 seats. That puts Labour back in first place, with Reform UK slumping to third behind the Tories. Our political editor Sam Coates explains why.
3: What's happened is that those seats that went in 2024 Labour a year ago looked like they were going Reform, about half of them have gone back to Labour again. So there's been a real bleed back to Andy Burnham's party after he became Prime Minister.
1: Subjects like construction and business management will be available as part of new vocational GCSEs. The qualifications will sit alongside traditional exams for 14-year-olds in England from September 2029. China's president arrived in Washington for a three-day state visit to the US. Trade, AI and Taiwan will be on the agenda when Xi Jinping goes to the White House for talks. And a government minister says Andy Burnham's starting a discussion around overturning a ban on alcohol in English football stands. He's called the 40-year-old law outdated. From Sky News.
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10: From the iMedia News Centre. Lindsay McLaren says she has found her new political home in the Nationalist Party. The SDLP has selected former Ulster Unionist Party councillor Lindsay McLaren to contest South Antrim at the Assembly election next May. The former police officer, who is from Antrim and grew up in the area, described her selection as a homecoming, both in returning to her native constituency and in finding what she's described as her political home in the SDLP. Around 65 e-bikes and e-scooters have been seized by police in Belfast during a crackdown over the weekend. A six-year-old was among the children and adults the vehicles were seized from, who are set to face what police have described as a range of criminal justice outcomes. Uniformed officers, as well as plainclothed colleagues and an air support unit, were involved in the weekend of action, tackling the illegal use of e-bikes and e-scooters from Friday through until Sunday across the Greater Belfast area. Three petrol motorbikes were also seized as part of the operation. A Louth mother whose two sons have remained in Egypt for almost 4.5 years is calling on the Irish and Egyptian governments to use the arrival of a new Egyptian ambassador as an opportunity to put a formal child abduction agreement in place. Mandy Kelly, mother of Zayn and Kareem, believes her family experience has exposed a wider gap in how cases involving children are handled between the two countries. Her sons were taken by their father during a family holiday in Egypt in March of 2022. And finally, the bombing of Omar in 1998 is likely to have involved operational and cooperation between dissident terror groups, including the Real IRA and the Continuity IRA, a public inquiry has heard. An academic told the hearing into the massacre that the newly formed Real IRA had been small in numbers at the time, but had hoped to bring about destabilisation of the Northern Ireland peace process. The Omar bombing inquiry, chaired by Lord Turnbull, is holding evidential hearings in Belfast. The hearings, which were delayed for 6 months, are concentrating on the period before and after the bombing and will examine how it was carried out and who was responsible. That's the latest from the iMedia News Centre.
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13: Harry Kane says England's World Cup exit was the most painful near miss yet, saying their semi-final collapse to Argentina wasn't us as a team. It's ahead of England's match against eventual world champion Spain on Tuesday for the start of their Nations League campaign. In the Women's Champions League, Chelsea were made to work as they beat debutante Austria Vienna 1-0. Boss Sonia Bombastor says nothing is easy in football. In other football news, Portugal forward Cristiano Ronaldo says he still thinks he has a lot to offer to the national team, but admits he did consider his retirement after the World Cup.
14: I'm always thinking in my decisions, my future, present also. I'm a thinker. You have to think everything. So this is why you saw me here now.
13: And Lewis Hamilton says he hopes Formula One presses ahead with ending the season in the Middle East, despite the ongoing United States-Iran conflict. The campaign is scheduled to finish with rounds in Qatar and Abu Dhabi. Imola has been placed on standby if the races cannot take place.
0: Wild Country. Sport.
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7: Wild Country, playing all over Belfast.

Bright spells and a scattering of showers at first, more frequent across County Down. Dry throughout the afternoon with increasing bright or sunny spells. Maximum temperatures of 16 degrees.

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6: Oasis have announced 4 additional shows for their live tour next year. Due to high demand from fans for tickets for Oasis Live 27, extra shows have been announced at Nebworth on September the 25th and 26th, Rome's Olympic Stadium on July the 26th, and Munich's Allianz Arena on July the 6th. Alongside this, Oasis will now play Paris on July the 20th and 23rd because of railway engineering works near the Stade de France venue on July the 24th. Taylor Swift has announced she is releasing an expanded version of her album The Life of a Showgirl with 4 new songs. The singer revealed the new tracks were written after it became the fastest selling album in US history in its first week, with 4 million equivalent units sold. And the Netherlands will participate in the 2027 Eurovision Song Contest after boycotting this year. The U-turn comes after the responsibility for the event was handed over from Dutch public service broadcaster Avrotros to NPO.
5: Wild Country Entertainment. News in a minute.
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5: From the iMedia News Centre. Lindsay McLaren says she has found her new political home in the Nationalist Party. The SDLP has selected former Ulster Unionist Party councillor Lindsay McLaren to contest South Antrim at the Assembly election next May. The former police officer, who is from Antrim and grew up in the area, described her selection as a homecoming, both in returning to her native constituency and in finding what she's described as her political home in the SDLP. Around 65 e-bikes and e-scooters have been seized by police in Belfast during a crackdown over the weekend. A six-year-old was among the children and adults the vehicles were seized from, who are set to face what police have described as a range of criminal justice outcomes. Uniformed officers, as well as plainclothed colleagues and an air support unit, were involved in the weekend of action tackling the illegal use of e-bikes and e-scooters from Friday through until Sunday across the Greater Belfast area. Three petrol motorbikes were also seized as part of the operation. A Louth mother whose two sons have remained in Egypt for almost 4.5 years is calling on the Irish and Egyptian governments to use the arrival of a new Egyptian ambassador as an opportunity to put a formal child abduction agreement in place. Mandy Kelly, mother of Zane and Kareem, believes her family experience has exposed a wider gap in how cases involving children are handled between the two countries. Her sons were taken by their father during a family holiday in Egypt in March of 2022. And finally, the bombing of Omar in 1998 is likely to have involved operational and cooperation between dissident terror groups, including the Real IRA and the Continuity IRA, a public inquiry has heard. An academic told the hearing into the massacre that the newly formed Real IRA had been small in numbers at the time, but had hoped to bring about destabilisation of the Northern Ireland peace process. The Omar bombing inquiry, chaired by Lord Turnbull, is holding evidential hearings in Belfast. The hearings, which were delayed for 6 months, are concentrating on the period before and after the bombing and will examine how it was carried out and who was responsible. That's the latest from the iMedia News Centre.
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3: 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Sport.
8: Harry Kane says England's World Cup exit was the most painful near-miss yet, saying their semi-final collapse to Argentina wasn't us as a team. It's ahead of England's match against eventual world champion Spain on Tuesday for the start of their Nations League campaign. In the Women's Champions League, Chelsea were made to work as they beat debutants Austria Vienna 1-0. Boss Sonia Bombastor says nothing is easy in football. In other football news, Portugal forward Cristiano Ronaldo says he still thinks he has a lot to offer to the national team, but admits he did consider his retirement after the World Cup.
9: I'm always thinking in my decisions, my future, present also. I'm a thinker. You have to think everything. So this is why you saw me here now.
8: And Lewis Hamilton says he hopes Formula One presses ahead with ending the season in the Middle East, despite the ongoing United States-Iran conflict. The campaign is scheduled to finish with rounds in Qatar and Abu Dhabi. Imola has been placed on standby if the races cannot take place.
3: Wild Country. Sport.
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Bright spells and a scattering of showers at first, more frequent across County Down. Dry throughout the afternoon with increasing bright or sunny spells. Maximum temperatures of 16 degrees.

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2: Britain should commit to rejoining the European Union within a decade, according to the think tank chaired by Sir Tony Blair, as the former Labour Prime Minister said the country needed a new approach to post-Brexit relations. Sir Tony, who left office in 2007, said Andy Burnham's government should be clear it wants to enter into a structured formal relationship where everything is on the table. Ryanair's chief executive says airfares will rise significantly next summer because of higher oil prices linked to the conflict in Iran. Michael O'Leary says he has no doubt fares will increase, although the extent of the rise remains unclear. Oil prices have recently climbed above $100 a barrel. And car manufacturers have launched the equivalent of one fully electric model every fortnight for the past 3 years, according to new research. The Society of Motor Manufacturers and Traders said drivers were now being offered more electric cars than ever, with more than 170 fully electric models now available.
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1: From the Sky News Centre at 11, an anti-migrant protester known as Danny Tomo has been arrested after footage appeared on social media of a dinghy being slashed in the channel. The video seems to show the boat being damaged while an emergency responder was on board. Our reporter Phoebe Southworth has been reading a statement from Hampshire Police.
2: A man who was 37 years old, as Danny Tomo is, had been arrested for a series of charges including criminal damage with intent to endanger life, apparently related there, that charge to there being a rescue worker on board at the time of the incident.
1: Australia says it's voiced extreme concern after an AI model hacked a government healthcare website. OpenAI says there's no sign patient records were exposed, but admits the technology took actions we did not intend. Prime Minister Anthony Albanese says it's unacceptable and warned humans must remain in control.
3: AI also poses significant risks, and that's why we need guardrails to protect our way of life. We want to make sure that we shape AI rather than AI shaping us.
1: New polling suggests Labour would win the most seats in an election tomorrow. The YouGov Sky News surveys put them in first place, with Reform dropping to third, but no party would secure an overall majority. Teenagers in England are going to be offered new vocational GCSEs under government plans for an exams shake-up. Ministers want to put technical and academic education on equal footing and offer students more work experience opportunities. Police are warning it would be rash to lift the restriction on alcohol in football stands without proper consultation. The ban's been in place since 1985 after concerns over football violence. And show creator Ryan Murphy says he's finished the script for a potential reboot of Glee. He says he's spoken with around 10 of the original cast members and they were all very enthusiastic. From Sky News, I'm Leisha McKenna.
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10: From the iMedia News Centre. Lindsay McLaren says she has found her new political home in the Nationalist Party. The SDLP has selected former Ulster Unionist Party councillor Lindsay McLaren to contest South Antrim at the Assembly election next May. The former police officer, who is from Antrim and grew up in the area, described her selection as a homecoming, both in returning to her native constituency and in finding what she's described as her political home in the SDLP. Around 65 e-bikes and e-scooters have been seized by police in Belfast during a crackdown over the weekend. A six-year-old was among the children and adults the vehicles were seized from, who are set to face what police have described as a range of criminal justice outcomes. Uniformed officers, as well as plainclothed colleagues and an air support unit, were involved in the weekend of action, tackling the illegal use of e-bikes and e-scooters from Friday through until Sunday across the Greater Belfast area. Three petrol motorbikes were also seized as part of the operation. A Louth mother whose two sons have remained in Egypt for almost 4.5 years is calling on the Irish and Egyptian governments to use the arrival of a new Egyptian ambassador as an opportunity to put a formal child abduction agreement in place. Mandy Kelly, mother of Zane and Kareem, believes her family experience has exposed a wider gap in how cases involving children are handled between the two countries. Her sons were taken by their father during a family holiday in Egypt in March of 2022. And finally, the bombing of Omar in 1998 is likely to have involved operational and cooperation between dissident terror groups, including the Real IRA and the Continuity IRA, a public inquiry has heard. An academic told the hearing into the massacre that the newly formed Real IRA had been small in numbers at the time, but had hoped to bring about destabilisation of the Northern Ireland peace process. The Omar bombing inquiry, chaired by Lord Turnbull, is holding evidential hearings in Belfast. The hearings, which were delayed for 6 months, are concentrating on the period before and after the bombing and will examine how it was carried out and who was responsible. That's the latest from the iMedia News Centre.
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13: Harry Kane says England's World Cup exit was the most painful near-miss yet, saying their semi-final collapse to Argentina wasn't us as a team. It's ahead of England's match against eventual world champion Spain on Tuesday for the start of their Nations League campaign. In the Women's Champions League, Chelsea were made to work as they beat debutants Austria Vienna 1-0. Boss Sonia Bombastor says nothing is easy in football. In other football news, Portugal forward Cristiano Ronaldo says he still thinks he has a lot to offer to the national team, but admits he did consider his retirement after the World Cup.
14: I'm always thinking in my decisions, my future, present, also. I'm a thinker. You have to think everything. So this is why you saw me here now.
13: And Lewis Hamilton says he hopes Formula One presses ahead with ending the season in the Middle East, despite the ongoing United States-Iran conflict. The campaign is scheduled to finish with rounds in Qatar and Abu Dhabi. Imola has been placed on standby if the races cannot take place.
0: Wild Country. Sport.
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7: Wild Country, playing all over Belfast now.

Bright spells and a scattering of showers at first, more frequent across County Down. Dry throughout the afternoon with increasing bright or sunny spells. Maximum temperatures of 16 degrees.

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6: Oasis have announced 4 additional shows for their live tour next year. Due to high demand from fans for tickets for Oasis Live 27, extra shows have been announced at Nebworth on September the 25th and 26th, Rome's Olympic Stadium on July the 26th, and Munich's Allianz Arena on July the 6th. Alongside this, Oasis will now play Paris on July the 20th and 23rd because of railway engineering works near the Stade de France venue on July the 24th. Taylor Swift has announced she is releasing an expanded version of her album The Life of a Showgirl with 4 new songs. The singer revealed the new tracks were written after it became the fastest selling album in US history in its first week, with 4 million equivalent units sold. And the Netherlands will participate in the 2027 Eurovision Song Contest after boycotting this year. The U-turn comes after the responsibility for the event was handed over from Dutch public service broadcaster Avrotros to NPO.
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5: From the iMedia News Centre. Lindsay McLaren says she has found her new political home in the Nationalist Party. The SDLP has selected former Ulster Unionist Party councillor Lindsay McLaren to contest South Antrim at the Assembly election next May. The former police officer, who is from Antrim and grew up in the area, described her selection as a homecoming, both in returning to her native constituency and in finding what she's described as her political home in the SDLP. Around 65 e-bikes and e-scooters have been seized by police in Belfast during a crackdown over the weekend. A six-year-old was among the children and adults the vehicles were seized from, who are set to face what police have described as a range of criminal justice outcomes. Uniformed officers, as well as plainclothes colleagues and an air support unit, were involved in the weekend of action, tackling the illegal use of e-bikes and e-scooters from Friday through until Sunday across the Greater Belfast area. Three petrol motorbikes were also seized as part of the operation. A Louth mother whose two sons have remained in Egypt for almost 4.5 years is calling on the Irish and Egyptian governments to use the arrival of a new Egyptian ambassador as an opportunity to put a formal child abduction agreement in place. Mandy Kelly, mother of Zane and Kareem, believes her family experience has exposed a wider gap in how cases involving children are handled between the two countries. Her sons were taken by their father during a family holiday in Egypt in March of 2022. And finally, the bombing of Omar in 1998 is likely to have involved operational and cooperation between dissident terror groups, including the Real IRA and the Continuity IRA, a public inquiry has heard. An academic told the hearing into the massacre that the newly formed Real IRA had been small in numbers at the time, but had hoped to bring about destabilisation of the Northern Ireland peace process. The Omar bombing inquiry, chaired by Lord Turnbull, is holding evidential hearings in Belfast. The hearings, which were delayed for 6 months, are concentrating on the period before and after the bombing and will examine how it was carried out and who was responsible. That's the latest from the iMedia News Centre.
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8: Harry Kane says England's World Cup exit was the most painful near-miss yet, saying their semi-final collapse to Argentina wasn't us as a team. It's ahead of England's match against eventual world champion Spain on Tuesday for the start of their Nations League campaign. In the Women's Champions League, Chelsea were made to work as they beat debutante Austria Vienna 1-0. Boss Sonia Bombastor says nothing is easy in football. In other football news, Portugal forward Cristiano Ronaldo says he still thinks he has a lot to offer to the national team, but admits he did consider his retirement after the World Cup.
9: I'm always thinking in my decisions, my future, present also. I'm a thinker. You have to think everything. So this is why you saw me here now.
8: And Lewis Hamilton says he hopes Formula One presses ahead with ending the season in the Middle East, despite the ongoing United States-Iran conflict. The campaign is scheduled to finish with rounds in Qatar and Abu Dhabi. Imola has been placed on standby if the races cannot take place.
3: Wild Country. Sport.
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2: Britain should commit to rejoining the European Union within a decade, according to the think tank chaired by Sir Tony Blair, as the former Labour Prime Minister said the country needed a new approach to post-Brexit relations. Sir Tony, who left office in 2007, said Andy Burnham's government should be clear it wants to enter into a structured formal relationship where everything is on the table. Ryanair's chief executive says airfares will rise significantly next summer because of higher oil prices linked to the conflict in Iran. Michael O'Leary says he has no doubt fares will increase, although the extent of the rise remains unclear. Oil prices have recently climbed above $100 a barrel. And car manufacturers have launched the equivalent of one fully electric model every fortnight for the past 3 years, according to new research. The Society of Motor Manufacturers and Traders said drivers were now being offered more electric cars than ever, with more than 170 fully electric models now available.
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1: From the Sky News Centre at midday, anti-migrant protester Danny Tomo's been arrested after a dinghy with a rescue worker on board was slashed in the channel. Police say he's being questioned on suspicion of criminal damage with intent to endanger life after a video of an incident off the Hampshire coast was streamed online. An Australian government website's been hacked by AI in what's thought to be a world first. OpenAI says its model behaved in a way that wasn't intended. The Education Secretary's insisted plans for new vocational GCSEs are not a dumbing down of the system. They'll be available for 14-year-olds from September 2029, including in construction and child development. Lucy Powell says she wants them to be equals with traditional subjects.
2: This is about giving that same status and esteem, because these can provide young people with some really important skills that they're going to need to thrive in the future world of work. And as employers keep telling me, really close that gap between the classroom and the workplace.
1: A new poll suggesting Labour would win the most seats if an election was held tomorrow, but there'll be a hung parliament. The YouGov Sky News survey indicates they'd benefit from a so-called burn and bounce, but the need to the support of other parties to govern. The Prime Minister wants to scrap the booze ban in stands at football matches. Andy Burnham's called it outdated. England's rules have been in place since the 80s. Former police officer Chris Hobbs says a change in the law could stretch resources.
3: What I would hope is that somebody has consulted the police officers who police these games. So I'm not sure whether that's been done. And you've got experts in policing football across the country. And if he's not consulted them, I think that would be a grave error.
1: And a 78-year-old from Aberdeen's been crowned the world's oldest female Fortnite streamer. Guinness record holder Kath Bowie's known online as Grumpy Gran 1948. From Sky News, I'm Leisha McKenna.
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10: From the iMedia News Centre. Lindsay McLaren says she has found her new political home in the Nationalist Party. The SDLP has selected former Ulster Unionist Party councillor Lindsay McLaren to contest South Antrim at the Assembly election next May. The former police officer, who is from Antrim and grew up in the area, described her selection as a homecoming, both in returning to her native constituency and in finding what she's described as her political home in the SDLP. Around 65 e-bikes and e-scooters have been seized by police in Belfast during a crackdown over the weekend. A six-year-old was among the children and adults the vehicles were seized from, who are set to face what police have described as a range of criminal justice outcomes. Uniformed officers, as well as plainclothed colleagues and an air support unit, were involved in the weekend of action, tackling the illegal use of e-bikes and e-scooters from Friday through until Sunday across the Greater Belfast area. Three petrol motorbikes were also seized as part of the operation. A Louth mother whose two sons have remained in Egypt for almost 4.5 years is calling on the Irish and Egyptian governments to use the arrival of a new Egyptian ambassador as an opportunity to put a formal child abduction agreement in place. Mandy Kelly, mother of Zane and Kareem, believes her family experience has exposed a wider gap in how cases involving children are handled between the two countries. Her sons were taken by their father during a family holiday in Egypt in March of 2022. And finally, the bombing of Omar in 1998 is likely to have involved operational and cooperation between dissident terror groups, including the Real IRA and the Continuity IRA, a public inquiry has heard. An academic told the hearing into the massacre that the newly formed Real IRA had been small in numbers at the time, but had hoped to bring about destabilisation of the Northern Ireland peace process. The Omar bombing inquiry, chaired by Lord Turnbull, is holding evidential hearings in Belfast. The hearings, which were delayed for 6 months, are concentrating on the period before and after the bombing and will examine how it was carried out and who was responsible. That's the latest from the iMedia News Centre.
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0: 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Sport.
13: Harry Kane says England's World Cup exit was the most painful near-miss yet, saying their semi-final collapse to Argentina wasn't us as a team. It's ahead of England's match against eventual world champion Spain on Tuesday for the start of their Nations League campaign. In the Women's Champions League, Chelsea were made to work as they beat debutants Austria Vienna 1-0. Boss Sonia Bombastor says nothing is easy in football. In other football news, Portugal forward Cristiano Ronaldo says he still thinks he has a lot to offer to the national team, but admits he did consider his retirement after the World Cup.
14: I'm always thinking in my decisions, my future, present, also. I'm a thinker. You have to think everything. So this is why you saw me here now.
13: And Lewis Hamilton says he hopes Formula One presses ahead with ending the season in the Middle East, despite the ongoing United States-Iran conflict. The campaign is scheduled to finish with rounds in Qatar and Abu Dhabi. Imola has been placed on standby if the races cannot take place.
0: Wild Country. Sport.
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bright spells and a scattering of showers at first, more frequent across County Down. Dry throughout the afternoon with increasing bright or sunny spells, maximum temperatures of 16 degrees.

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6: Oasis have announced 4 additional shows for their live tour next year. Due to high demand from fans for tickets for Oasis Live 27, extra shows have been announced at Nebworth on September the 25th and 26th, Rome's Olympic Stadium on July the 26th, and Munich's Allianz Arena on July the 6th. Alongside this, Oasis will now play Paris on July the 20th and 23rd because of railway engineering works near the Stade de France venue on July the 24th. Taylor Swift has announced she is releasing an expanded version of her album The Life of a Showgirl with 4 new songs. The singer revealed the new tracks were written after it became the fastest selling album in US history in its first week, with 4 million equivalent units sold. And the Netherlands will participate in the 2027 Eurovision Song Contest after boycotting this year. The U-turn comes after the responsibility for the event was handed over from Dutch public service broadcaster Avrotros to NPO.
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5: From the iMedia News Centre. The Investment Fund for Northern Ireland has marked a significant milestone, reaching more than 100 million of total investment, with 75 investments into 64 businesses. Since launching in November of 2023, the £100 million fund has deployed more than £44 million, helping to facilitate an excess of £62 million in private sector investment. The milestone demonstrates the fund's strong role in increasing the supply of finance available to ambitious Northern Ireland businesses while leveraging significant additional private capital alongside public investment. The PSNI has confirmed Gary Anderson, who'd been unlawfully at large for over a week, has been arrested in the south. The 29-year-old was arrested by Gardaí at a property in Buncrana in County Donegal shortly before 2pm yesterday. Gary Anderson was sentenced in 2023 for 15 years for murder. He failed to return to prison on the 14th of September when on temporary release and was last seen in the Eastway area of the Northwest. A man's been arrested in Liverpool in connection with the murder of a Dublin man in North Belfast 6 months ago. Crime boss Robbie Lawler was shot dead in broad daylight outside a house in Etna Drive in April of 2020. He was the chief suspect in the murder of Drogheda teenager Keane Mulready Woods 3 months earlier and was a key player in the drugs feud in the County Louth town. A man in his 40s was arrested by Merseyside police yesterday and has been taken to Northern Ireland for questioning. And finally, the Omagh bombing inquiry has heard evidence about more than 20 key individuals identified as part of the investigations into the atrocity. Several of those named have terrorist convictions or have been identified as senior members of the Real IRA. The dissident Republican car bombing in the County Tyrone town on August 15, 1998, killed 29 people, including a woman who was pregnant, in the single worst attack during the Troubles in Northern Ireland. The Omagh bombing inquiry, chaired by Lord Turnbull, is holding evidential hearings in Belfast. That's the latest.
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8: Harry Kane says England's World Cup exit was the most painful near-miss yet, saying their semi-final collapse to Argentina wasn't us as a team. It's ahead of England's match against eventual world champion Spain on Tuesday for the start of their Nations League campaign. In the Women's Champions League, Chelsea were made to work as they beat debutants Austria Vienna 1-0. Boss Sonia Bombastor says nothing is easy in football. In other football news, Portugal forward Cristiano Ronaldo says he still thinks he has a lot to offer to the national team, but admits he did consider his retirement after the World Cup.
9: I'm always thinking in my decisions, my future, present also. I'm a thinker. You have to think everything. So this is why you saw me here now.
8: And Lewis Hamilton says he hopes Formula One presses ahead with ending the season in the Middle East, despite the ongoing United States-Iran conflict. The campaign is scheduled to finish with rounds in Qatar and Abu Dhabi. Imola has been placed on standby if the races cannot take place.
3: Wild Country. Sport.
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2: Britain should commit to rejoining the European Union within a decade, according to the think tank chaired by Sir Tony Blair, as the former Labour Prime Minister said the country needed a new approach to post-Brexit relations. Sir Tony, who left office in 2007, said Andy Burnham's government should be clear it wants to enter into a structured formal relationship where everything is on the table. Ryanair's chief executive says airfares will rise significantly next summer because of higher oil prices linked to the conflict in Iran. Michael O'Leary says he has no doubt fares will increase, although the extent of the rise remains unclear. Oil prices have recently climbed above $100 a barrel. And car manufacturers have launched the equivalent of one fully electric model every fortnight for the past 3 years, according to new research. The Society of Motor Manufacturers and Traders said drivers were now being offered more electric cars than ever, with more than 170 fully electric models now available.
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4: From the Sky News Centre at 1, an anti-migrant protester known as Danny Tomo has been arrested after footage appeared on social media of a dinghy being slashed in the channel. The video seems to show the boat being damaged while an emergency responder was on board. Our reporter Phoebe Southworth has been reading a statement from Hampshire Police.
5: A man who was 37 years old, as Danny Tomo is, had been arrested for a series of charges including criminal damage with intent to endanger life, apparently related there, that charge to there being a rescue worker on board at the time of the incident.
4: A record number of people are waiting more than a year for their Crown Court case to be heard in England and Wales. Figures show there were 80,000 outstanding at the end of June. Australian Prime Minister Anthony Albanese says an AI agent hacked a government website containing health data. OpenAI says no patient records are believed to have been accessed, but Mr. Albanese says the company took 2 months to tell the government. Australia has now launched an urgent review of its AI laws and safeguards.
6: This situation is obviously unacceptable. I spoke with the CEO of OpenAI, Sam Altman, to express Australia's extreme concern about this incident, the nature of the way that that notification occurred as well.
4: A so-called burn and bounce has been credited for Labour going ahead in a major poll. The YouGov Sky News survey suggests Andy Burnham's party would pick up 241 seats if a general election were held tomorrow. In sport, Hibs have appointed Dutchman Marink Radijk as their new manager. He replaces David Gray, who was sacked last week. His first match will be after the international break at Dundee United. And Royal Mail's hiring temporary staff to help deliver Christmas post. It's looking for 22,000 people to help in its sorting office and centres across the UK. From Sky News, I'm Leisha McKenna.
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10: Harry Kane says England's World Cup exit was the most painful near-miss yet, saying their semi-final collapse to Argentina wasn't us as a team. It's ahead of England's match against eventual world champion Spain on Tuesday for the start of their Nations League campaign. In the Women's Champions League, Chelsea were made to work as they beat debutants Austria Vienna 1-0. Boss Sonia Bombastor says nothing is easy in football. In other football news, Portugal forward Cristiano Ronaldo says he still thinks he has a lot to offer to the national team, but admits he did consider his retirement after the World Cup.
11: I'm always thinking in my decisions, my future, present also. I'm a thinker. You have to think everything. So this is why you saw me here now.
10: And Lewis Hamilton says he hopes Formula One presses ahead with ending the season in the Middle East, despite the ongoing United States-Iran conflict. The campaign is scheduled to finish with rounds in Qatar and Abu Dhabi. Imola has been placed on standby if the races cannot take place.
2: Wild Country. 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
3: From the iMedia News Centre. The investment fund for Northern Ireland has marked a significant milestone, reaching more than 100 million of total investment, with 75 investments into 64 businesses. Since launching in November of 2023, the £100 million fund has deployed more than £44 million, helping to facilitate an excess of £62 million in private sector investment. The milestone demonstrates the fund's strong role in increasing the supply of finance available to ambitious Northern Ireland businesses while leveraging significant additional private capital alongside public investment. The PSNI has confirmed Gary Anderson, who'd been unlawfully at large for over a week, has been arrested in the south. The 29-year-old was arrested by Gardaí at a property in Buncrana in County Donegal shortly before 2pm yesterday. Gary Anderson was sentenced in 2023 for 15 years for murder. He failed to return to prison on the 14th of September when on temporary release and was last seen in the Eastway area of the northwest. A man's been arrested in Liverpool in connection with the murder of a Dublin man in North Belfast 6 months ago. Crime boss Robbie Lawler was shot dead in broad daylight outside a house in Etna Drive in April of 2020. He was the chief suspect in the murder of Drogheda teenager Keane Mulready Woods 3 months earlier and was a key player in the drugs feud in the County Louth town. A man in his 40s was arrested by Merseyside police yesterday and has been taken to Northern Ireland for questioning. And finally, the Omar bombing inquiry has heard evidence about more than 20 key individuals identified as part of the investigations into the atrocity. Several of those named have terrorist convictions or have been identified as senior members of the Real IRA. The dissident Republican car bombing in the County Tyrone town on August 15, 1998, killed 29 people, including a woman who was pregnant, in the single worst attack during the Troubles in Northern Ireland. The Omar bombing inquiry, chaired by Lord Turnbull, is holding evidential hearings in Belfast. That's the latest from the iMedia News Centre.
12: Did you know HGVs have four zones of limited vision around them? 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These four limited vision zones are in front, behind, and at both sides of the HGV. So when you're driving around a HGV, don't linger around them, because they may not notice you're there. Know the HGV zones. National Highways.
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6: Oasis have announced 4 additional shows for their live tour next year due to high demand from fans.

0: arrangements for tickets for Oasis Live 27. Extra shows have been announced at Nebworth on September the 25th and 26th, Rome's Olympic Stadium on July the 26th, and Munich's Allianz Arena on July the 6th. Alongside this, Oasis will now play Paris on July the 20th and 23rd because of railway engineering works near the Stade de France venue on July the 24th. Taylor Swift has announced she is releasing an expanded version of her album The Life of a Showgirl with four new songs. The singer revealed the new tracks were written after it became the fastest-selling album in US history in its first week, with 4 million equivalent units sold. And the Netherlands will participate in the 2027 Eurovision Song Contest after boycotting this year. The U-turn comes after the responsibility for the event was handed over from Dutch public service broadcaster Avrotros to NPO.
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2: From the iMedia News Centre. The investment fund for Northern Ireland has marked a significant milestone, reaching more than 100 million of total investment, with 75 investments into 64 businesses. Since launching in November of 2023, the £100 million fund has deployed more than £44 million, helping to facilitate an excess of £62 million in private sector investment. The milestone demonstrates the fund's strong role in increasing the supply of finance available to ambitious Northern Ireland businesses while leveraging significant additional private capital alongside public investment. The PSNI has confirmed Gary Anderson, who'd been unlawfully at large for over a week, has been arrested in the south. The 29-year-old was arrested by Gardaí at a property in Buncrana in County Donegal shortly before 2pm yesterday. Gary Anderson was sentenced in 2023 for 15 years for murder. He failed to return to prison on the 14th of September when on temporary release and was last seen in the Eastway area of the northwest. A man's been arrested in Liverpool in connection with the murder of a Dublin man in North Belfast 6 months ago. Crime boss Robbie Lawler was shot dead in broad daylight outside a house in Etna Drive in April of 2020. He was the chief suspect in the murder of Drogheda teenager Keen Mulready Woods 3 months earlier and was a key player in the drugs feud in the County Louth town. A man in his 40s was arrested by Merseyside police yesterday and has been taken to Northern Ireland for questioning. And finally, the Omagh bombing inquiry has heard evidence about more than 20 key individuals identified as part of the investigations into the atrocity. Several of those named have terrorist convictions or have been identified as senior members of the Real IRA. The dissident Republican car bombing in the County Tyrone town on August 15, 1998, killed 29 people, including a woman who was pregnant, in the single worst attack during the Troubles in Northern Ireland. The Omagh bombing inquiry, chaired by Lord Turnbull, is holding evidential hearings in Belfast. That's the latest from the iMedia News Centre.
0: Wild Country. Sport.
3: Harry Kane says England's World Cup exit was the most painful near miss yet, saying their semi-final collapse to Argentina wasn't us as a team. It's ahead of England's match against eventual world champion Spain on Tuesday for the start of their Nations League campaign. In the Women's Champions League, Chelsea were made to work as they beat debutante Austria Vienna 1-0. Boss Sonia Bombastor says nothing is easy in football. In other football news, Portugal forward Cristiano Ronaldo says he still thinks he has a lot to offer to the national team, but admits he did consider his retirement after the World Cup.
4: I'm always thinking in my decisions, my future, present also. I'm a thinker. You have to think everything. So this is why you saw me here now.
3: And Lewis Hamilton says he hopes Formula One presses ahead with ending the season in the Middle East, despite the ongoing United States-Iran conflict. The campaign is scheduled to finish with rounds in Qatar and Abu Dhabi. Imola has been placed on standby if the races cannot take place.
0: Wild Country. Sport.
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2: 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Wild Country weather.
3: Clearing up with some sunny spells across the afternoon as we head into the evening. Feeling reasonably warm, around 16 degrees with overnight lows of 7.

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1: Britain should commit to rejoining the European Union within a decade, according to the think tank chaired by Sir Tony Blair, as the former Labour Prime Minister said the country needed a new approach to post-Brexit relations. Sir Tony, who left office in 2007, said Andy Burnham's government should be clear it wants to enter into a structured formal relationship where everything is on the table. Ryanair's chief executive says airfares will rise significantly next summer because of higher oil prices linked to the conflict in Iran. Michael O'Leary says he has no doubt fares will increase, although the extent of the rise remains unclear. Oil prices have recently climbed above $100 a barrel. And car manufacturers have launched the equivalent of one fully electric model every fortnight for the past 3 years, according to new research. The Society of Motor Manufacturers and Traders said drivers were now being offered more electric cars than ever, with more than 170 fully electric models now available.
0: Wild Country Business News Update. 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

0: From the Sky News Centre at 2. Almost 800 migrants arrived in the UK yesterday after crossing the English Channel. That's the highest number on a single day so far this year. 10 boats in total landed on the south coast. Far-right activist Daniel Thomas has been arrested after allegedly slashing a dinghy with a knife in the Channel. The boat was previously carrying migrants. The 37-year-old is being held on suspicion of criminal damage with intent to endanger life. A record number of Crown Court cases in England and Wales have been waiting more than a year to be heard. Figures show almost 24,000 have been delayed for at least 12 months. Justice Secretary Alex Norris says the government's investing in the issue.
1: The core of it is recruitment and people stepping up and playing their roles. So we need to get those backlogs down, because every case in that waiting list is a person waiting for justice, in many cases multiple years, and that's not good enough.
0: Australian Prime Minister Anthony Albanese has warned OpenAI it took way too long to tell his government about an AI hack of its healthcare website. Australia has launched an inquiry into the breach and whether OpenAI should face criminal charges. Anthony Joshua and Tyson Fury will contest their long-awaited All-British fight at Cardiff's Principality Stadium in December. An agreement's been reached for the bout to be streamed globally after years of negotiations by promoters and the two former champions. It may not take place until the early hours of Saturday morning to cater for American fans. Heavyweight Johnny Fisher says it will be a great fight.
2: We've been talking about this fight for a decade now, and it's finally over the line. Exciting for everyone. As you said, AJ and Fury, they sort of transcend the boxing community. Everyone in England who's into sport, in Great Britain into sport, they know their names. So it's going to be massive for the sport of boxing.
0: And Taylor Swift has shared a teaser for her latest music video, Patient Zero. The singer appears alongside Colin Farrell and Dakota Johnson in the clip, which features a graveyard scene. That's the latest. I'm Faye De Silva.
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7: From the iMedia News Centre. The investment fund for Northern Ireland has marked a significant milestone, reaching more than 100 million of total investment, with 75 investments into 64 businesses. Since launching in November of 2023, the £100 million fund has deployed more than £44 million, helping to facilitate an excess of £62 million in private sector investment. The milestone demonstrates the fund's strong role in increasing the supply of finance available to ambitious Northern Ireland businesses while leveraging significant additional private capital alongside public investment. The PSNI has confirmed Gary Anderson, who'd been unlawfully at large for over a week, has been arrested in the south. The 29-year-old was arrested by Gardaí at a property in Buncrana in County Donegal shortly before 2 p.m. yesterday. Gary Anderson was sentenced in 2023 for 15 years for murder. He failed to return to prison on the 14th of September when on temporary release, and was last seen in the Eastway area of the northwest. A man's been arrested in Liverpool in connection with the murder of a Dublin man in North Belfast 6 months ago. Crime boss Robbie Lawler was shot dead in broad daylight outside a house in Etna Drive in April of 2020. He was the chief suspect in the murder of Drogheda teenager Keane Mulready Woods 3 months earlier, and was a key player in the drugs feud in the County Louth town. A man in his 40s was arrested by Merseyside police yesterday and has been taken to Northern Ireland for questioning. And finally, the Omar bombing inquiry has heard evidence about more than 20 key individuals identified as part of the investigations into the atrocity. Several of those named have terrorist convictions or have been identified as senior members of the Real IRA. The dissident Republican car bombing in the County Tyrone town on August 15, 1998, killed 29 people, including a woman who was pregnant, in the single worst attack during the Troubles in Northern Ireland. The Omar bombing inquiry, chaired by Lord Turnbull, is holding evidential hearings in Belfast. That's the latest from the iMedia News Centre.
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9: Sport.
10: Harry Kane says England's World Cup exit was the most painful near miss yet, saying their semi-final collapse to Argentina wasn't us as a team. It's ahead of England's match against eventual world champion Spain on Tuesday for the start of their Nations League campaign. In the Women's Champions League, Chelsea were made to work as they beat debutante Austria Vienna 1-0. Boss Sonia Bombastor says nothing is easy in football. In other football news, Portugal forward Cristiano Ronaldo says he still thinks he has a lot to offer to the national team, but admits he did consider his retirement after the World Cup.
11: I'm always thinking in my decisions, my future, present also. I'm a thinker. You have to think everything. So this is why you saw me here now.
10: And Lewis Hamilton says he hopes Formula One presses ahead with ending the season in the Middle East, despite the ongoing United States-Iran conflict. The campaign is scheduled to finish with rounds in Qatar and Abu Dhabi. Imola has been placed on standby if the races cannot take place.
9: Wild Country. 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
9: Oasis have announced four additional shows for their live tour next year. Due to high demand from fans for tickets for Oasis Live 27, extra shows have been announced at Nebworth on September the 25th and 26th, Rome's Olympic Stadium on July the 26th, and Munich's Allianz Arena on July the 6th. Alongside this, Oasis will now play Paris on July the 20th and 23rd because of railway engineering works near the Stade de France venue on July the 24th. Taylor Swift has announced she is releasing an expanded version of her album The Life of a Showgirl with four new songs. The singer revealed the new tracks were written after it became the fastest-selling album in US history in its first week, with 4 million equivalent units sold. And the Netherlands will participate in the 2027 Eurovision Song Contest after boycotting this year. The U-turn comes after the responsibility for the event was handed over from Dutch public service broadcaster Avrotros to NPO.
8: Wild Country Entertainment. 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
1: Harry Kane says England's World Cup exit was the most painful near-miss yet, saying their semi-final collapse to Argentina wasn't us as a team. It's ahead of England's match against eventual world champion Spain on Tuesday for the start of their Nations League campaign. In the Women's Champions League, Chelsea were made to work as they beat debutante Austria Vienna 1-0. Boss Sonia Bombastor says nothing is easy in football. In other football news, Portugal forward Cristiano Ronaldo says he still thinks he has a lot to offer to the national team, but admits he did consider his retirement after the World Cup.
2: I'm always thinking in my decisions, my future, present also. I'm a thinker. You have to think everything. So this is why you saw me here now.
1: And Lewis Hamilton says he hopes Formula One presses ahead with ending the season in the Middle East, despite the ongoing United States-Iran conflict. The campaign is scheduled to finish with rounds in Qatar and Abu Dhabi. Imola has been placed on standby if the races cannot take place.
0: Wild Country. Sport. 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
5: From the iMedia News Centre. The investment fund for Northern Ireland has marked a significant milestone, reaching more than 100 million of total investment, with 75 investments into 64 businesses. Since launching in November of 2023, the £100 million fund has deployed more than £44 million, helping to facilitate an excess of £62 million in private sector investment. The milestone demonstrates the fund's strong role in increasing the supply of finance available to ambitious Northern Ireland businesses while leveraging significant additional private capital alongside public investment. The PSNI has confirmed Gary Anderson, who'd been unlawfully at large for over a week, has been arrested in the south. The 29-year-old was arrested by Gardaí at a property in Buncrana in County Donegal shortly before 2pm yesterday. Gary Anderson was sentenced in 2023 for 15 years for murder. He failed to return to prison on the 14th of September when on temporary release and was last seen in the Eastway area of the Northwest. A man's been arrested in Liverpool in connection with the murder of a Dublin man in North Belfast 6 months ago. Crime boss Robbie Lawler was shot dead in broad daylight outside a house in Etna Drive in April of 2020. He was the chief suspect in the murder of Drogheda teenager Keane Mulready Woods 3 months earlier and was a key player in the drugs feud in the County Louth town. A man in his 40s was arrested by Merseyside police yesterday and has been taken to Northern Ireland for questioning. And finally, the Omagh bombing inquiry has heard evidence about more than 20 key individuals identified as part of the investigations into the atrocity. Several of those named have terrorist convictions or have been identified as senior members of the Real IRA. The dissident Republican car bombing in the County Tyrone town on August 15, 1998, killed 29 people, including a woman who was pregnant, in the single worst attack during the Troubles in Northern Ireland. The Omagh bombing inquiry, chaired by Lord Turnbull, is holding evidential hearings in Belfast. That's the latest from the iMedia News Centre.
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1: Clearing up with some sunny spells across the afternoon as we head into the evening. Feeling reasonably warm, around 16 degrees, with overnight lows of 7.

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1: Britain should commit to rejoining the European Union within a decade, according to the think tank chaired by Sir Tony Blair, as the former Labour Prime Minister said the country needed a new approach to post-Brexit relations. Sir Tony, who left office in 2007, said Andy Burnham's government should be clear it wants to enter into a structured formal relationship where everything is on the table. Ryanair's chief executive says airfares will rise significantly next summer because of higher oil prices linked to the conflict in Iran. Michael O'Leary says he has no doubt fares will increase, although the extent of the rise remains unclear. Oil prices have recently climbed above $100 a barrel. And car manufacturers have launched the equivalent of one fully electric model every fortnight for the past 3 years, according to new research. The Society of Motor Manufacturers and Traders said drivers were now being offered more electric cars than ever, with more than 170 fully electric models now available.
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0: Broadcasting from the tippy top of the Flower Mound, deep in the heart of Northern Ireland, this is Wild Country, part of the iMedia Broadcasting Group. 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
1: From the Sky News Centre at 3. Home Office figures reveal almost 800 migrants arrived in the UK via the Channel yesterday. It marks the highest single-day figure recorded so far this year. Meanwhile, an anti-migrant protester known as Danny Tomo has been arrested after footage appeared on social media of a dinghy being slashed in the Channel. The video seems to show the boat being damaged while an emergency responder is on board. Our reporter Phoebe Southworth has been reading a statement from Hampshire Police.
2: A man who was 37 years old, as Danny Tomo is, had been arrested for a series of charges, including criminal damage with intent to endanger life, apparently related there, that charge to there being a rescue worker on board at the time of the incident.
1: A record number of Crown Court cases in England and Wales have been waiting more than a year to be heard. Almost 24,000 have been delayed, taking the overall backlog to 80,000. Journalists from three US media organisations are still being denied access to the White House, despite a court ruling shutting down a ban by the Trump administration. The US president blocked CNN, MS Now and Politico over the weekend, accusing them of reporting fake news. A federal judge has deemed that unconstitutional. Mel Bunce is a director of the Centre for Journalism and Democracy.
3: This sends a direct signal to other countries that is definitely of concern, which is that this is how an elected president, an elected official in a country that's been the kind of exemplar of media freedom historically, that this is an acceptable way to treat journalists.
1: Anthony Joshua and Tyson Fury will contest their long-awaited All-British fight at Cardiff's Principality Stadium in December. An agreement's been reached for the bout to be streamed globally after years of negotiations. And Sugar Babes have announced a new self-titled album, the first from the original trio in 26 years. The record's expected to be released in February. That's the latest. I'm Fade.
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7: Is the sound of your mates alive? It's getting to more gigs this year and the next. It's the sound of saying, I got you, mate. It's the sound of mates enjoying even more of this. It's the sound of mates getting home instead of here. Click your seatbelt, because you're twice as likely to be killed or seriously injured if you don't think.
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9: From the iMedia News Centre. The Investment Fund for Northern Ireland has marked a significant milestone, reaching more than 100 million of total investment, with 75 investments into 64 businesses. Since launching in November of 2023, the £100 million fund has deployed more than £44 million, helping to facilitate an excess of £62 million in private sector investment. The milestone demonstrates the fund's strong role in increasing the supply of finance available to ambitious Northern Ireland businesses while leveraging significant additional private capital alongside public investment. The PSNI has confirmed Gary Anderson, who'd been unlawfully at large for over a week, has been arrested in the south. The 29-year-old was arrested by Gardaí at a property in Buncrana in County Donegal shortly before 2pm yesterday. Gary Anderson was sentenced in 2023 for 15 years for murder. He failed to return to prison on the 14th of September when on temporary release and was last seen in the Eastway area of the Northwest. A man's been arrested in Liverpool in connection with the murder of a Dublin man in North Belfast 6 months ago. Crime boss Robbie Lawler was shot dead in broad daylight outside a house in Etna Drive in April of 2020. He was the chief suspect in the murder of Drogheda teenager Keane Mulready Woods 3 months earlier and was a key player in the drugs feud in the County Louth town. A man in his 40s was arrested by Merseyside police yesterday and has been taken to Northern Ireland for questioning. And finally, the Omagh bombing inquiry has heard evidence about more than 20 key individuals identified as part of the investigations into the atrocity. Several of those named have terrorist convictions or have been identified as senior members of the Real IRA. The dissident Republican car bombing in the County Tyrone town on August 15, 1998, killed 29 people, including a woman who was pregnant, in the single worst attack during the Troubles in Northern Ireland. The Omagh bombing inquiry, chaired by Lord Turnbull, is holding evidential hearings in Belfast. That's the latest from the iMedia News Centre.
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14: Doing a great job, man. Thank you.
0: Wild Country. Sport.
15: Harry Kane says England's World Cup exit was the most painful near-miss yet, saying their semi-final collapse to Argentina wasn't us as a team. It's ahead of England's match against eventual world champion Spain on Tuesday for the start of their Nations League campaign. In the Women's Champions League, Chelsea were made to work as they beat debutants Austria Vienna 1-0. Boss Sonia Bombastor says nothing is easy in football. In other football news, Portugal forward Cristiano Ronaldo says he still thinks he has a lot to offer to the national team, but admits he did consider his retirement after the World Cup.
16: I'm always thinking in my decisions, my future, present also. I'm a thinker. You have to think everything. So this is why you saw me here now.
15: And Lewis Hamilton says he hopes Formula One presses ahead with ending the season in the Middle East, despite the ongoing United States-Iran conflict. The campaign is scheduled to finish with rounds in Qatar and Abu Dhabi. Imola has been placed on standby if the races cannot take place.
0: Wild Country. Sport.
17: See that man in the blue car? He's a lifesaver. 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
1: Oasis have announced 4 additional shows for their live tour next year. Due to high demand from fans for tickets for Oasis Live 27, extra shows have been announced at Nebworth on September the 25th and 26th, Rome's Olympic Stadium on July the 26th, and Munich's Allianz Arena on July the 6th. Alongside this, Oasis will now play Paris on July the 20th and 23rd.

0: because of railway engineering works near the Stade de France venue on July the 24th. Taylor Swift has announced she is releasing an expanded version of her album The Life of a Showgirl with four new songs. The singer revealed the new tracks were written after it became the fastest-selling album in US history in its first week, with 4 million equivalent units sold. And the Netherlands will participate in the 2027 Eurovision Song Contest after boycotting this year. The U-turn comes after the responsibility for the event was handed over from Dutch public service broadcaster Avrotros to NPO.
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2: From the iMedia News Centre. The investment fund for Northern Ireland has marked a significant milestone, reaching more than 100 million of total investment, with 75 investments into 64 businesses. Since launching in November of 2023, the £100 million fund has deployed more than £44 million, helping to facilitate an excess of £62 million in private sector investment. The milestone demonstrates the fund's strong role in increasing the supply of finance available to ambitious Northern Ireland businesses while leveraging significant additional private capital alongside public investment. The PSNI has confirmed Gary Anderson, who'd been unlawfully at large for over a week, has been arrested in the south. The 29-year-old was arrested by Gardaí at a property in Buncrana in County Donegal shortly before 2pm yesterday. Gary Anderson was sentenced in 2023 for 15 years for murder. He failed to return to prison on the 14th of September when on temporary release and was last seen in the Eastway area of the Northwest. A man's been arrested in Liverpool in connection with the murder of a Dublin man in North Belfast 6 months ago. Crime boss Robbie Lawler was shot dead in broad daylight outside a house in Etna Drive in April of 2020. He was the chief suspect in the murder of Drogheda teenager Keen Mulready Woods 3 months earlier and was a key player in the drugs feud in the County Louth town. A man in his 40s was arrested by Merseyside police yesterday and has been taken to Northern Ireland for questioning. And finally, the Omagh bombing inquiry has heard evidence about more than 20 key individuals identified as part of the investigations into the atrocity. Several of those named have terrorist convictions or have been identified as senior members of the Real IRA. The dissident Republican car bombing in the County Tyrone town on August 15, 1998, killed 29 people, including a woman who was pregnant, in the single worst attack during the Troubles in Northern Ireland. The Omagh bombing inquiry, chaired by Lord Turnbull, is holding evidential hearings in Belfast. That's the latest from the iMedia News Centre.
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0: 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Sport.
4: Harry Kane says England's World Cup exit was the most painful near-miss yet, saying their semi-final collapse to Argentina wasn't us as a team. It's ahead of England's match against eventual world champion Spain on Tuesday for the start of their Nations League campaign. In the Women's Champions League, Chelsea were made to work as they beat debutantes Austria Vienna 1-0. Boss Sonia Bombastor says nothing is easy in football. In other football news, Portugal forward Cristiano Ronaldo says he still thinks he has a lot to offer to the national team, but admits he did consider his retirement after the World Cup.
5: I'm always thinking in my decisions, my future, present also. I'm a thinker. You have to think everything. So this is why you saw me here now.
4: And Lewis Hamilton says he hopes Formula One presses ahead with ending the season in the Middle East, despite the ongoing United States-Iran conflict. The campaign is scheduled to finish with rounds in Qatar and Abu Dhabi. Imola has been placed on standby if the races cannot take place.
0: Wild Country. 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
4: Clearing up with some sunny spells across the afternoon as we head into the evening. Feeling reasonably warm, around 16 degrees, with overnight lows of 7.

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2: Britain should commit to rejoining the European Union within a decade, according to the think tank chaired by Sir Tony Blair, as the former Labour Prime Minister said the country needed a new approach to post-Brexit relations. Sir Tony, who left office in 2007, said Andy Burnham's government should be clear it wants to enter into a structured formal relationship where everything is on the table. Ryanair's chief executive says airfares will rise significantly next summer because of higher oil prices linked to the conflict in Iran. Michael O'Leary says he has no doubt fares will increase, although the extent of the rise remains unclear. Oil prices have recently climbed above $100 a barrel. And car manufacturers have launched the equivalent of one fully electric model every fortnight for the past 3 years, according to new research. The Society of Motor Manufacturers and Traders said drivers were now being offered more electric cars than ever, with more than 170 fully electric models now available.
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0: broadcasting from the tippy top of the Flower Mound, deep in the heart of Northern Ireland. 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
1: From the Sky News Centre at 4. Ministers say they must push further and harder to stop migrants crossing the Channel in response to latest figures. The Home Office has recorded almost 800 people arriving by small boat in the UK yesterday, the highest number for a single day so far this year. Meanwhile, anti-migrant protester Daniel Thomas has been arrested on suspicion of criminal damage with intent to endanger life. He posted a video online appearing to show himself slashing an inflatable boat with a knife while an emergency responder was on board. Teenagers in England will be able to study new vocational GCSEs like building and construction and child development. They'll sit alongside traditional subjects and will be available as early as 2029. These 16-year-olds in North London think it's a great move.
2: All we really know is paperwork and we lack practical work, which is pretty much all you need in the real life.
3: It allows more career paths than what I've been given. If I do construction or another vocational path, then I have more variety of jobs that I can get.
1: An NHS trust says it's prepared to review more than 4,000 breast cancer cases, stretching more than a decade. A review found hundreds of patients at the County Durham and Darlington Foundation had come to harm during treatment there. British boxers Tyson Fury and Anthony Joshua will finally meet in the ring later this year, with the date set for December the 11th in Cardiff. It's expected to take place in the early hours of the morning to suit American TV audiences. Fury's promoter, Frank Warren, says it's a huge payday for both fighters.
4: They're getting paid, the both of them, more than any British fighters ever had earned in a fight ever. That's the reason why no one could walk away from it, because of the amount of money involved.
1: And Macklemore's announced he's going to front a pro-Palestine tour after being dropped as a support act for Ed Sheeran. The rapper was removed from the lineup after making comments about the Gaza conflict. That's the latest. I'm Fader Silver.
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8: Harry Kane says England's World Cup exit was the most painful near-miss yet, saying their semi-final collapse to Argentina wasn't us as a team. It's ahead of England's match against eventual world champion Spain on Tuesday for the start of their Nations League campaign. In the Women's Champions League, Chelsea were made to work as they beat debutants Austria Vienna 1-0. Boss Sonia Bombastor says nothing is easy in football. In other football news, Portugal forward Cristiano Ronaldo says he still thinks he has a lot to offer to the national team, but admits he did consider his retirement after the World Cup.
9: I'm always thinking in my decisions, my future, present also. I'm a thinker. You have to think everything. So this is why you saw me here now.
8: And Lewis Hamilton says he hopes Formula One presses ahead with ending the season in the Middle East, despite the ongoing United States-Iran conflict. The campaign is scheduled to finish with rounds in Qatar and Abu Dhabi. Imola has been placed on standby if the races cannot take place.
0: Wild Country Sport.
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2: Clearing up with some sunny spells across the afternoon as we head into the evening. Feeling reasonably warm, around 16 degrees with overnight lows of 7.

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2: Oasis have announced 4 additional shows for their live tour next year. Due to high demand from fans for tickets for Oasis Live 27, extra shows have been announced at Nebworth on September the 25th and 26th, Rome's Olympic Stadium on July the 26th, and Munich's Allianz Arena on July the 6th. Alongside this, Oasis will now play Paris on July the 20th and 23rd because of railway engineering works near the Stade de France venue on July the 24th. Taylor Swift has announced she is releasing an expanded version of her album The Life of a Showgirl with 4 new songs. The singer revealed the new tracks were written after it became the fastest selling album in US history in its first week, with 4 million equivalent units sold. And the Netherlands will participate in the 2027 Eurovision Song Contest after boycotting this year. The U-turn comes after the responsibility for the event was handed over from Dutch public service broadcaster Avrotros to NPO.
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6: From the iMedia News Centre. The Investment Fund for Northern Ireland has marked a significant milestone, reaching more than 100 million of total investment, with 75 investments into 64 businesses. Since launching in November of 2023, the £100 million fund has deployed more than £44 million, helping to facilitate an excess of £62 million in private sector investment. The milestone demonstrates the fund's strong role in increasing the supply of finance available to ambitious Northern Ireland businesses while leveraging significant additional private capital alongside public investment. The PSNI has confirmed Gary Anderson, who'd been unlawfully at large for over a week, has been arrested in the south. The 29-year-old was arrested by Gardaí at a property in Buncrana in County Donegal shortly before 2pm yesterday. Gary Anderson was sentenced in 2023 for 15 years for murder. He failed to return to prison on the 14th of September when on temporary release and was last seen in the Eastway area of the Northwest. A man's been arrested in Liverpool in connection with the murder of a Dublin man in North Belfast 6 months ago. Crime boss Robbie Lawler was shot dead in broad daylight outside a house in Etna Drive in April of 2020. He was the chief suspect in the murder of Drogheda teenager Keane Mulready Woods 3 months earlier and was a key player in the drugs feud in the County Louth town. A man in his 40s was arrested by Merseyside police yesterday and has been taken to Northern Ireland for questioning. And finally, the Omagh bombing inquiry has heard evidence about more than 20 key individuals identified as part of the investigations into the atrocity. Several of those named have terrorist convictions or have been identified as senior members of the Real IRA. The dissident Republican car bombing in the County Tyrone town on August 15, 1998, killed 29 people, including a woman who was pregnant, in the single worst attack during the Troubles in Northern Ireland. The Omagh bombing inquiry, chaired by Lord Turnbull, is holding evidential hearings in Belfast. That's the latest from the iMedia News Centre.

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4: Harry Kane says England's World Cup exit was the most painful near miss yet, saying their semi-final collapse to Argentina wasn't us as a team. It's ahead of England's match against eventual world champion Spain on Tuesday for the start of their Nations League campaign. In the Women's Champions League, Chelsea were made to work as they beat debutante Austria Vienna 1-0. Boss Sonia Bombastor says nothing is easy in football. In other football news, Portugal forward Cristiano Ronaldo says he still thinks he has a lot to offer to the national team, but admits he did consider his retirement after the World Cup.
5: I'm always thinking in my decisions, my future, present also. I'm a thinker. You have to think everything. So this is why you saw me here now.
4: And Lewis Hamilton says he hopes Formula One presses ahead with ending the season in the Middle East, despite the ongoing United States-Iran conflict. The campaign is scheduled to finish with rounds in Qatar and Abu Dhabi. Imola has been placed on standby if the races cannot take place.
3: Wild Country. Sport.
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10: From the iMedia News Centre. The Investment Fund for Northern Ireland has marked a significant milestone, reaching more than 100 million of total investment, with 75 investments into 64 businesses. Since launching in November of 2023, the £100 million fund has deployed more than £44 million, helping to facilitate an excess of £62 million in private sector investment. The milestone demonstrates the fund's strong role in increasing the supply of finance available to ambitious Northern Ireland businesses while leveraging significant additional private capital alongside public investment. The PSNI has confirmed Gary Anderson, who'd been unlawfully at large for over a week, has been arrested in the south. The 29-year-old was arrested by Gardaí at a property in Buncrana in County Donegal shortly before 2pm yesterday. Gary Anderson was sentenced in 2023 for 15 years for murder. He failed to return to prison on the 14th of September when on temporary release and was last seen in the Eastway area of the Northwest. A man's been arrested in Liverpool in connection with the murder of a Dublin man in North Belfast 6 months ago. Crime boss Robbie Lawler was shot dead in broad daylight outside a house in Etna Drive in April of 2020. He was the chief suspect in the murder of Drogheda teenager Keane Mulready Woods 3 months earlier and was a key player in the drugs feud in the County Louth town. A man in his 40s was arrested by Merseyside police yesterday and has been taken to Northern Ireland for questioning. And finally, the Omagh bombing inquiry has heard evidence about more than 20 key individuals identified as part of the investigations into the atrocity. Several of those named have terrorist convictions or have been identified as senior members of the Real IRA. The dissident Republican car bombing in the County Tyrone town on August 15, 1998, killed 29 people, including a woman who was pregnant, in the single worst attack during the Troubles in Northern Ireland. The Omagh bombing inquiry, chaired by Lord Turnbull, is holding evidential hearings in Belfast. That's the latest from the iMedia News Centre.
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2: Britain should commit to rejoining the European Union within a decade, according to the think tank chaired by Sir Tony Blair, as the former Labour Prime Minister said the country needed a new approach to post-Brexit relations. Sir Tony, who left office in 2007, said Andy Burnham's government should be clear it wants to enter into a structured formal relationship where everything is on the table. Ryanair's chief executive says airfares will rise significantly next summer because of higher oil prices linked to the conflict in Iran. Michael O'Leary says he has no doubt fares will increase, although the extent of the rise remains unclear. Oil prices have recently climbed above $100 a barrel. And car manufacturers have launched the equivalent of one fully electric model every fortnight for the past 3 years, according to new research. The Society of Motor Manufacturers and Traders said drivers were now being offered more electric cars than ever, with more than 170 fully electric models now available.
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2: Clearing up with some sunny spells across the afternoon as we head into the evening. Feeling reasonably warm, around 16 degrees with overnight lows of 7.

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4: From the Sky News Centre at 5, Donald Trump has welcomed the Chinese president to the White House. They're expected to discuss AI safety, trade and the conflict in Iran before a state dinner later. But pictures from Mr. Xi's arrival have been limited after journalists from 3 organizations were banned from the White House. Our US correspondent Mark Stone says earlier a judge ruled that was unconstitutional.
5: The rest of the US media have come together in solidarity, which means pictures are limited of this state visit. And it is worth reflecting that which other major superpower is known for banning organizations that it does not agree with. China.
4: Almost 800 migrants arrived on the south coast yesterday. That's the highest number for a single day so far this year. Meanwhile, anti-migrant protester Danny Tomo has been arrested after a dinghy was slashed in the channel with an emergency responder still on board. He's accused of criminal damage with intent to endanger life. A so-called burn and bounce has been credited for Labour going ahead in a major poll. It suggests Andy Burnham's party would pick up 241 seats if a general election were held tomorrow. Anthony Joshua says the quietest ones often pull the strings. After his all-British boxing showdown with Tyson Fury was finally confirmed, the pair will meet in Cardiff in December. Fury's known for his trash talk in the build-up to a fight, and former boxer Johnny Nelson says Joshua needs to know how to handle it.
6: AJ's got to be smart enough to turn the volume down. He's got to switch it off, because Fury's very good at drawing you in. He'll either be your mate or he'll be a bully. He'll be all over you. And I think with AJ, he can't be his mate. So he'll be a bully. He'll use facts and science on him just to get in his head.
4: And a short trailer for the latest Gremlins film is out 3 decades after the last installment. It shows Gizmo the Mogwai peeking out from a bag. That's the latest. I'm Faye De Silva.
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8: Here's a game you might like. 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
2: Wild Country, playing all over Belfast.

clearing up with some sunny spells across the afternoon as we head into the evening, feeling reasonably warm around 16 degrees with overnight lows of 7.

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2: Oasis have announced 4 additional shows for their live tour next year. Due to high demand from fans for tickets for Oasis Live 27, extra shows have been announced at Nebworth on September the 25th and 26th, Rome's Olympic Stadium on July the 26th, and Munich's Allianz Arena on July the 6th. Alongside this, Oasis will now play Paris on July the 20th and 23rd because of railway engineering works near the Stade de France venue on July the 24th. Taylor Swift has announced she is releasing an expanded version of her album The Life of a Showgirl with 4 new songs. The singer revealed the new tracks were written after it became the fastest selling album in US history in its first week, with 4 million equivalent units sold. And the Netherlands will participate in the 2027 Eurovision Song Contest after boycotting this year. The U-turn comes after the responsibility for the event was handed over from Dutch public service broadcaster Avrotros to NPO.
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9: From the iMedia News Centre. The Investment Fund for Northern Ireland has marked a significant milestone, reaching more than 100 million of total investment, with 75 investments into 64 businesses. Since launching in November of 2023, the £100 million fund has deployed more than £44 million, helping to facilitate an excess of £62 million in private sector investment. The milestone demonstrates the fund's strong role in increasing the supply of finance available to ambitious Northern Ireland businesses while leveraging significant additional private capital alongside public investment. The PSNI has confirmed Gary Anderson, who'd been unlawfully at large for over a week, has been arrested in the south. The 29-year-old was arrested by Gardaí at a property in Buncrana in County Donegal shortly before 2 p.m. yesterday. Gary Anderson was sentenced in 2023 for 15 years for murder. He failed to return to prison on the 14th of September when on temporary release and was last seen in the Eastway area of the northwest. A man's been arrested in Liverpool in connection with the murder of a Dublin man in North Belfast 6 months ago. Crime boss Robbie Lawler was shot dead in broad daylight outside a house in Etna Drive in April of 2020. He was the chief suspect in the murder of Drogheda teenager Keane Mulready Woods 3 months earlier and was a key player in the drugs feud in the county Louth town. A man in his 40s was arrested by Merseyside police yesterday and has been taken to Northern Ireland for questioning. And finally, the Omagh bombing inquiry has heard evidence about more than 20 key individuals identified as part of the investigations into the atrocity. Several of those named have terrorist convictions or have been identified as senior members of the Real IRA. The dissident Republican car bombing in the County Tyrone town on August 15, 1998, killed 29 people, including a woman who was pregnant, in the single worst attack during the Troubles in Northern Ireland. The Omagh bombing inquiry, chaired by Lord Turnbull, is holding evidential hearings in Belfast. That's the latest from the iMedia News Centre.
10: I must remember to get eggs later.
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0: 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Wild Country.
1: 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Sport.
2: Harry Kane says England's World Cup exit was the most painful near-miss yet, saying their semi-final collapse to Argentina wasn't us as a team. It's ahead of England's match against eventual world champion Spain on Tuesday for the start of their Nations League campaign. In the Women's Champions League, Chelsea were made to work as they beat debutants Austria Vienna 1-0. Boss Sonia Bonpastor says nothing is easy in football. In other football news, Portugal forward Cristiano Ronaldo says he still thinks he has a lot to offer to the national team, but admits he did consider his retirement after the World Cup.
3: I'm always thinking in my decisions, my future, present also. I'm a thinker. You have to think everything. So this is why you saw me here now.
2: And Lewis Hamilton says he hopes Formula One presses ahead with ending the season in the Middle East, despite the ongoing United States-Iran conflict. The campaign is scheduled to finish with rounds in Qatar and Abu Dhabi. Imola has been placed on standby if the races cannot take place.
1: Wild Country. 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
3: From the iMedia News Centre. The Investment Fund for Northern Ireland has marked a significant milestone, reaching more than 100 million of total investment, with 75 investments into 64 businesses. Since launching in November of 2023, the £100 million fund has deployed more than £44 million, helping to facilitate an excess of £62 million in private sector investment. The milestone demonstrates the fund's strong role in increasing the supply of finance available to ambitious Northern Ireland businesses while leveraging significant additional private capital alongside public investment. The PSNI has confirmed Gary Anderson, who'd been unlawfully at large for over a week, has been arrested in the south. The 29-year-old was arrested by Gardaí at a property in Buncrana in County Donegal shortly before 2pm yesterday. Gary Anderson was sentenced in 2023 for 15 years for murder. He failed to return to prison on the 14th of September when on temporary release and was last seen in the Eastway area of the northwest. A man's been arrested in Liverpool in connection with the murder of a Dublin man in North Belfast 6 months ago. Crime boss Robbie Lawler was shot dead in broad daylight outside a house in Etna Drive in April of 2020. He was the chief suspect in the murder of Drogheda teenager Keane Mulready Woods 3 months earlier and was a key player in the drugs feud in the County Louth town. A man in his 40s was arrested by Merseyside police yesterday and has been taken to Northern Ireland for questioning. And finally, the Omagh bombing inquiry has heard evidence about more than 20 key individuals identified as part of the investigations into the atrocity. Several of those named have terrorist convictions or have been identified as senior members of the Real IRA. The dissident Republican car bombing in the County Tyrone town on August 15, 1998, killed 29 people, including a woman who was pregnant, in the single worst attack during the Troubles in Northern Ireland. The Omagh bombing inquiry, chaired by Lord Turnbull, is holding evidential hearings in Belfast. That's the latest from the iMedia News Centre.
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1: Britain should commit to rejoining the European Union within a decade, according to the think tank chaired by Sir Tony Blair, as the former Labour Prime Minister said the country needed a new approach to post-Brexit relations. Sir Tony, who left office in 2007, said Andy Burnham's government should be clear it wants to enter into a structured formal relationship where everything is on the table. Ryanair's chief executive says airfares will rise significantly next summer because of higher oil prices linked to the conflict in Iran. Michael O'Leary says he has no doubt fares will increase, although the extent of the rise remains unclear. Oil prices have recently climbed above $100 a barrel. And car manufacturers have launched the equivalent of one fully electric model every fortnight for the past 3 years, according to new research. The Society of Motor Manufacturers and Traders said drivers were now being offered more electric cars than ever, with more than 170 fully electric models now available.
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1: From the Sky News Centre at 6. Two of the world's most powerful men are holding talks at the White House. Donald Trump's welcomed China's leader Xi Jinping, saying they have a truly great friendship. They're expected to discuss AI security, trade and the conflict in Iran. Our US correspondent Mark Stone says the importance of this visit can't be overstated.
2: They literally could start wars or stop wars, solve wars together. They can start trade globally, they can stop trade globally and damage economies around the world, and on AI they can cooperate or there can be unbridled competition.
1: A paedophile who took thousands of pictures of women and children before using AI to turn some into explicit images has been sentenced to 2 years and 4 months in prison. Mechanic Zafar Dogan, who's 32, took many of the photos from his flat in Enfield, which overlooked a playground. The UK has announced an £88 million package of humanitarian aid in Gaza. The aim is to cover things like healthcare, water and sanitation. A record number of Crown Court cases in England and Wales have been waiting more than a year to be heard. Figures show almost 24,000 have been delayed for at least 12 months. The overall backlog has climbed to more than 80,000 cases. Justice Secretary Alex Norris says the government's investing in the issue.
3: The core of it is recruitment and people stepping up and playing their role. So we need to get those backlogs down, because every case in that waiting list is a person waiting for justice, in many cases multiple years, and that's not good enough.
1: Anthony Joshua says the quietest ones often pull the strings, as his all-British boxing showdown with Tyson Fury is finally confirmed. The former champions will meet in Cardiff in December. And U2's new album is to feature a duet between Bono and Dolly Parton. They sing together on Torn, described as a song about broken family ties. It's out in November. That's the latest. I'm Fada Silver.
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11: From the iMedia News Centre. The Investment Fund for Northern Ireland has marked a significant milestone, reaching more than 100 million of total investment, with 75 investments into 64 businesses. Since launching in November of 2023, the £100 million fund has deployed more than £44 million, helping to facilitate an excess of £62 million in private sector investment. The milestone demonstrates the fund's strong role in increasing the supply of finance available to ambitious Northern Ireland businesses while leveraging significant additional private capital alongside public investment. The PSNI has confirmed Gary Anderson, who'd been unlawfully at large for over a week, has been arrested in the south. The 29-year-old was arrested by Gardaí at a property in Buncrana in County Donegal shortly before 2 p.m. yesterday. Gary Anderson was sentenced in 2023 for 15 years for murder. He failed to return to prison on the 14th of September when on temporary release, and was last seen in the Eastway area of the northwest. A man's been arrested in Liverpool in connection with the murder of a Dublin man in North Belfast 6 months ago. Crime boss Robbie Lawler was shot dead in broad daylight outside a house in Etna Drive in April of 2020. He was the chief suspect in the murder of Drogheda teenager Keane Mulready Woods 3 months earlier, and was a key player in the drugs feud in the County Louth town. A man in his 40s was arrested by Merseyside police yesterday and has been taken to Northern Ireland for questioning. And finally, the Omagh bombing inquiry has heard evidence about more than 20 key individuals identified as part of the investigations into the atrocity. Several of those named have terrorist convictions or have been identified as senior members of the Real IRA. The dissident Republican car bombing in the County Tyrone town on August 15, 1998, killed 29 people, including a woman who was pregnant, in the single worst attack during the Troubles in Northern Ireland. The Omagh bombing inquiry, chaired by Lord Turnbull, is holding evidential hearings in Belfast. That's the latest from the iMedia News Centre.
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14: Harry Kane says England's World Cup exit was the most painful near miss yet, saying their semi-final collapse to Argentina wasn't us as a team. It's ahead of England's match against eventual world champion Spain on Tuesday for the start of their Nations League campaign. In the Women's Champions League, Chelsea were made to work as they beat debutants Austria Vienna 1-0. Boss Sonia Bombastor says nothing is easy in football. In other football news, Portugal forward Cristiano Ronaldo says he still thinks he has a lot to offer to the national team, but admits he did consider his retirement after the World Cup.
15: I'm always thinking in my decisions, my future, present also. I'm a thinker. You have to think everything. So this is why you saw me here now.
14: And Lewis Hamilton says he hopes Formula One presses ahead with ending the season in the Middle East, despite the ongoing United States-Iran conflict. The campaign is scheduled to finish with rounds in Qatar and Abu Dhabi. Imola has been placed on standby if the races cannot take place.
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3: 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Always have been, and we always will be. 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If you know.

0: 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It works like this. Every time you give me £1, I give you £8. 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
2: Wild Country. Sport.
3: Harry Kane says England's World Cup exit was the most painful near miss yet, saying their semi-final collapse to Argentina wasn't us as a team. It's ahead of England's match against eventual world champion Spain on Tuesday for the start of their Nations League campaign. In the Women's Champions League, Chelsea were made to work as they beat debutante Austria Vienna 1-0. Boss Sonia Bombastor says nothing is easy in football. In other football news, Portugal forward Cristiano Ronaldo says he still thinks he has a lot to offer to the national team, but admits he did consider his retirement after the World Cup.
4: I'm always thinking in my decisions, my future, present also. I'm a thinker. You have to think everything. So this is why you saw me here now.
3: And Lewis Hamilton says he hopes Formula One presses ahead with ending the season in the Middle East, despite the ongoing United States-Iran conflict. The campaign is scheduled to finish with rounds in Qatar and Abu Dhabi. Imola has been placed on standby if the races cannot take place.
2: Wild Country. Sport.
5: I must remember to get eggs later.
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13: From the iMedia News Centre. The investment fund for Northern Ireland has marked a significant milestone, reaching more than 100 million of total investment, with 75 investments into 64 businesses. Since launching in November of 2023, the £100 million fund has deployed more than £44 million, helping to facilitate an excess of £62 million in private sector investment. The milestone demonstrates the fund's strong role in increasing the supply of finance available to ambitious Northern Ireland businesses while leveraging significant additional private capital alongside public investment. The PSNI has confirmed Gary Anderson, who'd been unlawfully at large for over a week, has been arrested in the south. The 29-year-old was arrested by Gardaí at a property in Buncrana in County Donegal shortly before 2pm yesterday. Gary Anderson was sentenced in 2023 for 15 years for murder. He failed to return to prison on the 14th of September when on temporary release and was last seen in the Eastway area of the northwest. A man's been arrested in Liverpool in connection with the murder of a Dublin man in North Belfast 6 months ago. Crime boss Robbie Lawler was shot dead in broad daylight outside a house in Etna Drive in April of 2020. He was the chief suspect in the murder of Drogheda teenager Keane Mulready Woods 3 months earlier and was a key player in the drugs feud in the County Louth town. A man in his 40s was arrested by Merseyside police yesterday and has been taken to Northern Ireland for questioning. And finally, the Omar bombing inquiry has heard evidence about more than 20 key individuals identified as part of the investigations into the atrocity. Several of those named have terrorist convictions or have been identified as senior members of the Real IRA. The dissident Republican car bombing in the County Tyrone town on August 15, 1998, killed 29 people, including a woman who was pregnant, in the single worst attack during the Troubles in Northern Ireland. The Omar bombing inquiry, chaired by Lord Turnbull, is holding evidential hearings in Belfast. That's the latest from the iMedia News Centre.
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Here we go, Thursday, the 24th of the month. Time is flying. Opened up the program this evening with Boxcar Brian and Pamela Brown. Then it was the turn of Barry and Holly Tashian. It's Too Late to Pray. And then track two from Declan Ernie's current CD, Tennessee Flotsam. And as always on the program tonight, we've got the Gig Guide. And as usual, it's a one-on-one program here in Wild Country, one Irish, one American. Hope you'll stay with me for the next couple of hours. Got a lot of requests to play ones that were left over from last Thursday night. I never got rid of them out. I wasn't here Monday night. I was at a concert. Anyway, on with the music and less of the chit-chat.

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Here's Mike Denver from the Essential Galway Boy.

Great track, take it from Melbourne, the essential Galway boy. It is, of course, Mike Denver and Daddy Old called me Angel. Now, if you've just joined us, you're very welcome. It is, of course, Thursday, 24th of the month, and it's one-on-one program here on Wild Country, broadcasting on the Wobbly Wobbly Wobbly. 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

0: where you go, well, I'll just have to tag along. 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
1: 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Long time from I actually sat down and listened to that one. Remember me, I'm the one who'll always love you. 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

Beautiful track, isn't it? Brendan Shine, Under the Light of the Moon. And the young lady in the background is his daughter, and appropriately named Alban, like father, like daughter. What a better Alban than that.

Okay, good evening. If you've just joined us, it is Wild Country. It's me, Noel McShane, on the 1-on-1 program every Monday, 7 to 9, and on Thursday, 7 to 9. Don't forget, Saturday afternoons, Jerry Burns comes in. Then again on Monday. Sunday morning, 11 to 2, Big O. And Fabian's in there somewhere. But unfortunately, you'll have to do with me this evening. And as always, here we go with our gig guide. Now, next Saturday night, all roads will lead to Oakley Bay House in Newry. That being the 3rd of October, Curtis McGee takes to the stage. Dancing from 8:30 till 11:30 p.m. These dances take place on the first Saturday of every month. And for information, you can contact 077-7551-0049 and speak to Martin. All the profits made on the night all go to the Southern Area Hospice. Great charity to give to. Now, Wild Country's Big O, Tom O'Rourke and Gene Fitzpatrick are hosting a fundraising concert, comedy, music and stories. This all taking place on Thursday, the 29th of October, 7:30 p.m. The Brain Injury Foundation building, just outside Kemla. And if you're not familiar with it, go onto the Kemla Road, past St Paul's High School, past the football pitch, then you'll come to a furniture supply place. Just directly past it, a little bungalow, take immediately left down the lane, and the building's on your left. Tickets are available from the Brain Injury Foundation office, and you can telephone them on 028 308 399 43. That'll prove to be a great night's crack. There's a raffle on the night, and the tickets are only £10 per person. Now, back by popular demand, Mick Flavin and Louise Morrissey are being backed by Brian Kerrigan. So on Saturday the 14th of November in the Drummond Hotel, Ballykelly. Tickets are £12 or £15 at the door on the night. Tickets are available from the hotel on 028 777 2121, or Jordan Edgar on 07 88 55 10673. The doors open at 30 p.m. Dancing from 9 till 12 a.m. A raffle on the night, and all proceeds are going to Chest, Heart and Stroke. Now, Country Music Weekend. This is all taking place at the Castle Inn, Castle Durham. Great lineup of stars. Friday the 27th of November, Louise Morrissey, Martin Cuff, Alistair Spence and Lexi Rose. Doors open at 9 p.m. Admission £15. Then on Saturday the 28th of November, Mick Flavin, D. Morrissey, Martin Finn. Same again, doors open 9 p.m. Admission £15. Then on Sunday, 29th of November, it's the Northern Ireland Country Music Awards. And they take place from 3 until 6 p.m. Admission £10. That's all taking place at the Castle Inn, Castle Durg. A weekend will cost you £30. And for the info on that, www.countryni.net. It's as easy as that.
Or you can contact Jordan on 07-8855-10673. It's a good one to be going to. Now, the Fir Trees Lodge has kicked off and is doing very, very well, both on the big band scene and the social dance scene. Every Sunday night you can dance the night away to the social dance, 9 until 11 p.m. This coming Sunday, being the 27th of September, Stillwater take to the stage. Then we bounce forward to October. Sunday the 4th of October, the man from Monaghan, Damien Davis, the new guy on the block. Great, great singer and great stage presence. Sunday 11th of October, Sean Currigan is there. The doors open at 8:30 p.m. Admission is £9 or €10. Spot prizes on the night and light refreshments will be served. Now, entertainment for September at the Allingham Arms in Bundoran. Friday. That's this coming Friday, tomorrow. Frank Nelson takes to the stage. Then on Saturday night, the duo of Aoife Neill and Barry Doyle. That'll be a great all night. And leaving Bundoran and backtracking all the way round just outside Milford to the Mulroy Woods Hotel. And tonight you can dance the night away to the music of Stacey Breen. So there you have it, you're up to date with the gig guide. I hope there's something in there for everybody. Right, let's bounce on with the music this time. Here's a great singer, Northern Ireland voice, Ray Lyman. A little thing called I'll Never Get Over You of Wild Country.

the unmistakable voice of the gentleman who is a great exponent and a great ambassador of country music. And as I say, it is, of course, Ray Lynham. Now, today is the birthday of our CEO, and I'd like to wish him a very, very happy birthday. So we're going to play this next track, especially for him. Simply titled, No Excuses, No Regrets. Brett Lamb.

they have it, Brett Lamb, especially for the CEO of Wild Country Radio, celebrating his birthday today, and many happy returns to you, sir. Here's a track from John Molloy's current debut album.

Quite a catchy little track, isn't it? I met John there a few months ago and a great conversation with him, and took him a while to put the album together, he was saying, but it was well worth it in the long run. And he'd like to thank all the presenters who play his music, and a very big special thank you to his wife and his family who persevered with long nights and listened to nothing, only talking about how this album's going to turn out. There are 12 tracks in total on the album. Great, great album it is. That one you just heard, Head Over Heels, 14 minutes old. Don't Put Me in the X-Files. The Town I Love So Well, So Into Love. Send Me a Letter, Amanda. Where the Three Counties Meet, Achill Island. My Native Land, Ireland for the Summer. I Wish I Had Someone to Love Me. And John's Waltz Medley, finally at track 12. But I say, you judge for yourself. This is Wild Country, and it's the one-on-one program on Thursday night. Have we got a few requests coming up now, which I've got to play, because they sort of built up and caught up on me a few weeks ago, and I did promise that I would play them, so I'm going to do them. Here's the first one coming through. Now, I met a couple in the Oracle Hotel in Donegal a few weeks back, and this is one of the ones that I didn't get reading out. But anyway, it's going out especially for Mervyn and Ruby. They're the husband and wife team down from Bangor, having a great weekend in Donegal, and they were staying in the Oracle for 4 days before moving on to Killybegs. And I said, yes, we'll get a mention in there somewhere for you. And this is what you asked me to play.

0: coming, especially for Mervyn and his wife Ruby from Bangor. Took me a while to track that one down. Don Gibson from quite a long, long time ago.
1: I love you,
0: and that's the title.

Beautiful numbers, John McNichol, and Life Turned Her That Way. Now, I know this is a bit late, but as I say, I didn't get them all in last week, and this is from a few weeks ago when I met this couple in the Allingham Arms, and they were celebrating their 11th wedding anniversary. And congrats to Steve and Angela, and they're from Antrim, and they were down there for the weekend having a ball of a time. And this is what Angela asked me, would I play for her, and I said yes, of course, if I can find it, and I did.

very talented Derek Ryan. From the album Country Soul, he took the long way home. This is Wild Country.

That's the voice of Mr. Gene Watson, and taken from an early recorded album. Now, if you've just joined us, you're very welcome. It is, of course, Wild Country, broadcasting on the World Wide Web. We're on DAB, both in your home, and as well as that, you'll get us in your car or on your truck. Or if you have a smart speaker, just ask Alexa, Alexa, play Wild Country, and you'll get us there. Now, here's a track that was recorded by Bonnie Stewart, taken from an album which is called Make Memories. And I have a fond liking for this particular track, because if you listen to the sentiment in it. But anyway, you judge for yourself. Here's Bonnie, and Through the Eyes of a Child.

Beautiful, beautiful number. Now, I had a conversation with Marty Pollock a few days back, and it was great to see him. Met him in the middle of the main street in Uri, and we were reminiscing about old times, going back as far as Rolly Daniels here. Now, on that particular track there, Marty was featured playing keyboards, accordion, and the back end vocals were Maura Donaghy. Fiddle and harmonica was the legend. That is Charlie Argus, and Charlie used to be with the Cotton Mill Boys. I'm sure everybody will remember that. Steel and acoustic was Percy Robinson. The drums was, of course, the one and only Brendan McGarrity. And the bass was Kenny Devine. And the lead guitar, well, Paddy McDermott. But that, to me, was one of a great, great backing setups, because when you listen to a lot of the bands, but when you have quality like that backing you, we can't go wrong. That's as simple as that. This is Wild Country. Here's the Oak Ridge Boys.

Oak Ridge Boys, takes a little rain to make real love grow on Wild Country. Now, I'm sure everybody's aware, had Big Tom been alive, he would have just turned 90 years of age. And Patrick Lavery has sent in a text saying, have a great birthday, heavenly birthday, Big Tom. Also, Tony Guilfoyle has said, there will never be another one of the best Big Tom. Happy birthday. Mary Gardner, he will never be forgotten. I am sure that he is singing with the angels in heaven. Happy 90th birthday. Miriam Quinn says, one of the best, never again will there be anyone like

music will always live on. And just to let you know, another few taxes have came in, reference Big Tom. Frank Medine, happy days from Limerick. Leanne Davison says, happy heavenly birthday, Big Tom. And also Jody Gill, happy anniversary, Big Tom, best music ever. And Martin McLaughlin, have a great birthday, the legend, Big Tom. And finally, on this little segment, Geraldine O'Shea, in heaven with your beautiful wife Rose. And as I say, his music will always, always be played on radio stations. It'll be played by DJs up and down the country, and he will always be remembered as the undisputable king of country music on the Irish country music circuit. Big Tom, rest in peace. I feel

Great. George Jones, the late, great George Jones, and the race is on. Well, I have to try and get rid of a few more of these requests. This one was given to me at Mick Flavin in the bar a few weeks back down there in the Eagle Hotel, just outside Letterkenny. And it was, no, I got into conversation with these three guys and a girl in the bar, started talking about country music, and one thing led to another. And before I knew it, I had three full glasses of Lucozade sitting in front of me, of which I only ever drank one a little bit. Anyway, Toby, John and Malachi. And the lady in the company was, of course, Tracy. And they're listening tonight somewhere near Killybeg. So thank you very much, and your comments are greatly appreciated as well. But you asked for Mick Flavin, and I know that John especially has followed Mick Flavin for quite some time. So we're going to play this especially for those four.

There you have a swishy for Toby, John, Malachy and Tracy. And thank you very much for your nice comments on that particular Sunday evening. That was Mick Flavin, taken from an album which was simply titled The Very Best Of, 20 tracks on that one. It is Wild Country. Have a listen to this.

have a John Howard, and that was especially for Tristan. And Tristan is the ripe old age of 94. And he says, I don't mind anybody knowing my age, but that's what he wanted to hear. He says he had that track years ago on, believe it or not, an 8-track cassette. And don't we remember those? Bulky. You couldn't get maybe half a dozen of them stuck in between the seats behind your handbrake in whatever particular vehicle you were driving at the time. And great quality on them, but...

Don Gibson. Lonesome number one. It just wasn't as popular as Sea of Heartbreak for him, but still nonetheless done pretty well.

voice of Nathan Cora. And a tribute to Buck Owens and a medley of his own.

0: They have Eamon McCann and a little medley of Charlie Pride's numbers. Well, unfortunately, time has caught up with me once again here at Wild Country.
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3: From the Sky News Centre at 9, Benjamin Netanyahu has launched a robust defence of his actions in Gaza at the UN General Assembly. Dozens of delegates walked out as the Israeli Prime Minister took to the podium. He called them moral cowards. Meanwhile, the UK's announced £88 million of aid for Gaza. The funding will be used for essential healthcare, clean water and mental health services. Donald Trump and the Chinese leader Xi Jinping have held talks at the White House. Although both leaders say the meeting was positive, there's been no indication whether they reached agreements on their trade war or the future safety of AI. Our US correspondent Mark Stone says the importance of this visit can't be overstated.
4: They literally could start wars or stop wars, solve wars together. They can start trade globally, they can stop trade globally and damage economies around the world. And on AI, they can cooperate or there can be unbridled competition.
3: A record number of Crown Court cases in England and Wales have been waiting more than a year to be heard. Figures show almost 24,000 have been delayed for at least 12 months. The backlog's climbed to more than 80,000. Justice Secretary Alex Norris says the government's investing in the issue.
5: The core of it is recruitment and people stepping up and playing their roles. So we need to get those backlogs down because every case in that waiting list is a person waiting for justice, in many cases multiple years, and that's not good enough.
3: Wales are 1-0 down against Portugal in Lisbon in their Nations League opener. It's goalless between Kosovo and the Republic of Ireland in Group 3. The Premier League and the top divisions in Germany, Italy and Spain will make a joint call for governance reform at FIFA tomorrow. A collective statement will be released demanding greater consultation on key issues. And England's cricketers have lost by 16 runs in their second one-day international against Sri Lanka at Headingley. They failed to chase down a target of 322. That's the latest. I'm Faye De Silva.
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1: I must remember to get eggs later.
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5: Oasis have announced 4 additional shows for their live tour next year. Due to high demand from fans for tickets for Oasis Live 27, extra shows have been announced at Nebworth on September the 25th and 26th, Rome's Olympic Stadium on July the 26th, and Munich's Allianz Arena on July the 6th. Alongside this, Oasis will now play Paris on July the 20th and 23rd because of railway engineering works near the Stade de France venue on July the 24th. Taylor Swift has announced she is releasing an expanded version of her album The Life of a Showgirl with 4 new songs. The singer revealed the new tracks were written after it became the fastest selling album in US history in its first week, with 4 million equivalent units sold. And the Netherlands will participate in the 2027 Eurovision Song Contest after boycotting this year. The U-turn comes after the responsibility for the event was handed over from Dutch public service broadcaster Avrotros to NPO.
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1: From the Sky News Centre at 10. Dozens of delegates staged a dramatic walkout at the UN General Assembly just as the Israeli Prime Minister started his address. Benjamin Netanyahu called them moral cowards and then launched a robust defence of his actions in Gaza. He said accusations of a genocide were the greatest lie in history and claimed Israel would win the war because it had no other choice.
2: And throughout this long war, our goal never wavered: to win. To win with unwavering resolve. To win with unrelenting courage. Because this is Israel. One nation fighting for one future.
1: Anti-migrant activist Daniel Thomas has been charged with criminal damage after a dinghy was allegedly slashed with a knife in the channel. The boat had been carrying migrants and a rescue crew member was on board. A paedophile who used AI to undress thousands of images of women and children has been jailed for more than 2 years. The case has prompted criticism of the court system after Zafar Godin was repeatedly bailed back to his North London flat, even though it overlooked a playground. Met Commissioner Sir Mark Rowley thinks victims have been let down.
3: They were so fearful, ultimately felt forced to move to a distant temporary accommodation, disrupting their lives and disrupting the children's lives, simply to escape being in the neighbourhood of the offender. That is simply not acceptable. The children should be put first, not the paedophile.
1: The US president says he and China's Xi Jinping held a great meeting at the White House. The two world leaders were greeted with a military ceremony. Wales have suffered a losing start to their Nations League campaign, going down 1-0 against Portugal in Lisbon. The Republic of Ireland have lost 1-0 against Kosovo. And a teaser has been released for Taylor Swift's latest music video. It shows the superstar alongside Colin Farrell and Dakota Johnson. That's the latest. I'm Faye De Silva.
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He's getting to more gigs this year and the next. It's the sound of saying, I got you, mate. 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It's the sound of mates getting home instead of here. Click your seatbelt, because you're twice as likely to be killed or seriously injured if you don't think.

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2: 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National news.
4: From the Sky News Centre at 11. Donald Trump says he and Xi Jinping had a great meeting at the White House during the Chinese leader's three-day US visit. The pair discussed trade, security and artificial intelligence, with Xi calling for continued dialogue between the two countries. They'll attend a state dinner later alongside leading figures from the technology and business worlds. Our US correspondent Mark Stone says the importance of this visit can't be overstated.
5: They literally could start wars or stop wars, solve wars together. They can start trade globally, they can stop trade globally and damage economies around the world. And on AI, they can cooperate or there can be unbridled competition.
4: Benjamin Netanyahu has launched a robust defence of his actions in Gaza at the UN General Assembly. Dozens of delegates walked out as the Israeli Prime Minister took to the podium. He called them moral cowards. Meanwhile, the UK has announced £88 million of aid for Gaza. The funding will be used for essential healthcare, clean water, sanitation and mental health services. A record number of Crown Court cases in England and Wales have been waiting more than a year to be heard. Figures show almost 24,000 cases have been delayed for at least 12 months. The overall backlog has climbed to more than 80,000 cases. Justice Secretary Alex Norris says the government's investing in the issue.
6: The core of it is recruitment and people stepping up and playing their roles. So we need to get those backlogs down because every case in that waiting list is a person waiting for justice, in many cases multiple years, and that's not good enough.
4: In sport, the Premier League and the top divisions of Germany, Italy and Spain will make a joint call for governance reform at FIFA tomorrow. A collective statement will be released demanding greater consultation on key issues. And England's cricketers have lost by 16 runs in their second one-day international against Sri Lanka at Headingley. They failed to chase down a target of 322. That's the latest. I'm Daisy Steele.
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0: is the sound of your mates alive. It's getting to more gigs this year and the next. It's the sound of saying, I got you, mate. 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It's the sound of mates getting home instead of here. Click your seatbelt, because you're twice as likely to be killed or seriously injured if you don't think.
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placidly amid the noise and haste, and remember what peace there may be in silence. As far as possible without surrender, be on good terms with all persons. Speak your truth quietly and clearly, and listen to others, even the dull and ignorant. They too have their story. Avoid loud and aggressive persons. They are vexations to the spirit. If you compare yourself with others, you may become vain and bitter, for always there will be greater and lesser persons than

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Keep interested in your own career. However humble, it is a real possession in the changing fortunes of time. Exercise caution in your business affairs, for the world is full of trickery. But let this not blind you to what virtue there is. Many persons strive for high ideals, and everywhere life is full of heroism. Be yourself. Especially do not feign affection. Neither be cynical about love. For in the face of all aridity and disenchantment, it is as perennial as the grass. Take kindly the counsel of the years, gracefully surrendering the things of youth. Nurture strength of spirit to shield you in sudden misfortune. But do not distress yourself with imaginings. Many fears are born of fatigue and loneliness. Beyond a wholesome discipline,

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With all its sham, drudgery, and broken dreams, it is still a beautiful world. 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

0: broadcasting from the tippy top of the Flower Mound, deep in the heart of Northern Ireland. 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
1: From the Sky News Centre at midnight, Donald Trump says he and Xi Jinping have made tremendous strides after talks at the White House. The US president says trade, security and technology are among the key issues being discussed. The two leaders will attend a state dinner later alongside some of the world's biggest tech bosses. Mr. Trump says artificial intelligence is high on the agenda.
2: We will also discuss pressing issues concerning security, technology and super intelligence, SI. The decisions we make in these areas today can promote peace and prosperity for decades and decades to come.
1: CNN, Politico and MS Now are back in the White House after a federal judge ordered their press access be restored. Judge Timothy Kelly ruled Donald Trump's ban had likely violated the outlet's constitutional rights. Dozens of delegates staged a dramatic walkout at the UN General Assembly just as the Israeli Prime Minister started his address. Benjamin Netanyahu called them moral cowards and then launched a robust defence of his actions in Gaza. Anti-migrant activist Daniel Thomas has been charged with criminal damage after a dinghy was slashed with a knife in the Channel. The boat had been carrying migrants. Boxing promoter Frank Warren's revealed Tyson Fury and Anthony Joshua will both be paid more than any British fighter has received for a single fight when they meet in Cardiff. After years of waiting, a date has finally been confirmed, with the bout taking place on December the 11th. Fury's name is being used first to advertise the clash. Warren, who looks after Fury, says he's happy with that.
3: I think it's quite right as it is. You know, Tyson's ranked higher than AJ in all the governing bodies' rankings, and alphabetically he should come first anyway.
1: And Wales suffered a narrow 1-0 defeat against Portugal in their Nations League opener in Lisbon. The Republic of Ireland also made a losing start, going down 1-0 in Kosovo. That's the latest. I'm Daisy Steele.
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0: You're both on the same road. 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Motorbikes aren't in your way. 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National Highways.
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0: You probably think you're pretty good at multitasking behind the wheel. I mean, you have to multitask to drive. 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